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1: Received. We're en route.
2: Exact location. 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
3: Received.
2: Current 530.
3: 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We might have a better

0: 33 Command. 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
2: 133, affirm.
0: Received. 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
7: Okay, and where are Park Police then?
5: I said they 10-20 in the lawn area by the ramp or walkway on the north end, almost the northernmost end, in between the two walkways on the lawn area.
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0: 530 command post.
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0: Just be advised that female is not going to be our patient. We're going to still be canvassing the area. As of right now, it's unfounded.
1: 2014.

0: Should be a 2018 Nissan.
1: 41 status.
0: It's not showing that. It's just showing that it's registered to Saratoga Honda, 3402 Route 9.
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4: Yes. 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
0: 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Is it the city you have in route to Route 29?
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0: I received, you can cancel that, we'll handle it.
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0: All units clear, Montgomery County was advised.

0: Honey, I'll be out. Do you have a name for the subject again?
1: For a Jasmine, 31-year-old female.

0: park an issue. The Vision Connolly Way. 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
1: 10-4, Division of Connolly Way.
2: All three of the brush fire. 10-18, 9-1 room. Park 8-2018.

0: paramedic EMS for a first responder. 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Jack 3, 2018.
1: I can check our system also. 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

0: number is 561. That female's been dropped off. I'm
1: 82.
2: I copy 8K, Lena.
0: That's there for 2020.
1: Or just be advised, it'll be 2 Sparrow Lane, apartment 2305. Our caller is located in apartment 3305, and this is an ongoing daily issue between these two apartments.
3: Base for command. Chief,
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4: in zone. 9571. 9071. I'm being around to Waterford. 2071.
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1: Dispatch on 525, go ahead.
0: 87 northbound just before exit 19 with Florida. John Lincoln Edwards.
2: 381 on route, cruise 2.
1: 587 northbound just north of 19, Florida. John Lincoln Edward Paul 26 at 2027.
0: Correction, I'm just south of 19.
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4: You did show both units clear from Van Steenhoven.
5: 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EMS is still around. It's gonna be Clifton Park F Moon.
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0: 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Does have schizophrenia, unknown weapons.
1: Born at 39 and done.
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0: 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The inspections expire 3/31/24. Christopher Post has got a valid D. David at this time. He also has a 505R agency.
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0: medical situation is tantamount for a suicidal person. 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Registration is Michael Boy Nora 6748.
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0: Joseph did throw a suspended NCIPLP negative.
1: That one. Five, six, three. Five, five, six, three. Last name Frank Lincoln Adams, Nora Adams, George Adam Nora. First name King Adam Yankee, Lincoln Edward Edward. Middle M Mary. Date of birth 08/22/2007. White female.

0: 1560.
1: 560.
0: We're here where the alarm was activated. 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
1: I receive.
0: There's no issue here. We're going to make our way out.

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1: Five, 3 9 9 Monterey.
4: 545 westbound, Sarah Jim.
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0: 545, particularly the intersection of Veterans Road and Upper Sherman Avenue, is with Travis Pettit in regards to a dispute he had with two friends at a unknown address on Luzerne Road. Caller's going to be out on foot, black shorts, and a tie-dye shirt.
1: Alarms reset and holding. 560-551 will be clear mobile.
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2: 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Last seen wearing cream colored sweatshirt, light blue lettering, tan pants, and a small gray backpack. He may be in the Derby Park area. That's where he's hung out before.
3: 2014. We're going to be clear here. We're going to be en route to Ellis Hospital with one male.
1: One male en route to Ellis Hospital, 2015.
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7: 3-2.
8: 4 and 5, 2, sure.
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8: Sure, dispatch. Call that male in custody, in route to lockup. We'll be clear from dialysis.
7: 2053.

0: up with his friend. Allegedly, on his match, he's out in Kingston on Old Kings Highway at a Panda Express or a Starbucks. 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
1: Negative. Copied it earlier.
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3: Number 2155.
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7: Set the contact, left leg infection. Again, Berkshire Control 2, the ambulance, please respond. 21 Crossway, coming 216, 65-year-old male, set the contact, left leg infection, Berkshire Control clear, 20%.
8: Caller reporting a white female possibly operating a small Chevy SUV all over the road, unable to maintain lane.
2: Yeah. Where's the
9: secure.
10: I'll be clear. 1406.
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0: Bye, forward. Link, you could just advise her that we'll be back momentarily. It's in reference to that Colonel Nishop, which is in Corinth.
1: 4177, county arriving.
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2: Third Gunner is Lake George Patrol location. Five through nine, nine Kendrick. 2G64, exit 21. South of 18.
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0: 04 Fairhaven, unknown PI motor vehicle accident, vehicle into the median, US Route 4 between mile marker 10 and 11, 2104.
1: If you could cross over for a traffic parking enforcement complaint over at Ciro's. Our caller stating that there are taxis parked in the no parking zone again, and she states this is an ongoing issue.
2: I'm in the area. Do they say the vehicle was going north or south from Pearl?
3: Civil unit 10 at Galway on Rash Creek.
4: That's unknown. The caller.
3: My daughter just called. Found a vehicle flipped over into a ditch. It's going to be standing by with the vehicle.
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0: Walnut Street. And there's no description, just being a female ran out in front. And then she was near a white tow truck.
1: Good contact with the caller. She has now left the scene, but she spoke with the operator. He advised he was okay. Believes he may be possibly intoxicated. It's going to be a black pickup truck.
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1: Ten-four, we just heard that as well.
0: 10-4, we're on the line with the caller taking further currently.

0: Avenue as well.
1: I'm more surprised than it may be fireworks, but this is the question in the second area of the CG.
0: Yeah, we're just a 1 car so far.
1: Affirmative.
0: Pepper.
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3: I can handle the fireworks complaint. 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It's going to be fireworks.
2: Hector is 519. Monte. Unchained 2114.
4: County. Would you be able to give me the information regarding that file on in Amsterdam? I'm just dealing with an abandoned vehicle and it is registered to Amsterdam. Fire, come.
2: Headquarters 545.
5: 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Everything's alright.
2: Go ahead.
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2: Hey, caller, call back. He is Old Forge Road, walking toward Dixon Road now.
4: VX one color, the accomplice vehicle is going to be a Chevrolet 2015 Silverado, black in color, pickup truck.
2: The 167.
4: That vehicle is going to have a steel front push bar, rear wheels with rust damage.
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4: Copy. This is going to be unrelated.

0: GG4. Are you clear of the PI crash on Meadow Grove?
1: That's affirmative. Now I'm going to constant complaint in Boston.
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1: Car Control for North Granville, investigated an unknown audible alarm activation. 2669 Kinner 17, caller's reporting it's a vacant residence.
2: County 911-4136. 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
2: Hang
1: Granville,
2: on. 6 Naval
1: Corps. Investigated an unknown alarm activation. 2669 Kinner 17, caller's reporting it's a vacant residence. 2019.
0: 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Factory 2118.

0: EMS responding to 302 Midland Court of Red Cliff Row for a 63-year-old female fallen.
1: Brother HBO 1.
2: If the caller is reporting, it should be a residence for sale. There's a for sale sign out front.
3: 10-4.
2: Stand by. The last name of the caller was Nash. She resided in the area. Heard a faint and beeping from an alarm.
1: My name and date
3: of birth. It has with your information.
1: Name Loria, Lincoln Adam Union Proper. First name David, common spelling, initial J. John, date of birth 8/21/1960.
2: Yes.
3: 0.
4: Command post.
1: Command 209.
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4: I'll have one under 1192.
1: One under for 1192. Phone. 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
5: New York Red, Lincoln, X-ray boy, 9043.
1: 2120.
3: No hit in the state of New York. The vehicle is also valid.
1: Yep,
3: 10-4.

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2: 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I copy 19's transmission. I'll be disregarding that call as well.

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6: 2G59, 2G52.
2: Okay.
0: 58
1: Isom
0: southbound, north of
1: 824. Okay. You pick up Charlie Spirits, 222 River Street between Milton Avenue and C.J. Rachel Drive. Had a broken call from Miss Norton, the bartender there, pointing she's alone. There's a single male causing an issue with her verbally. Advised her that he was going to attempt to call patrol himself. Okay. Advised that she was harassing or assaulting the caller. She's requesting he be removed from the property.
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1: 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I'm on scene on Dixon Road. 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
11: That vehicle is in the Gideon Putnam Hotel parking lot.
10: Putnam Lane.
11: Out back to
10: also, his sister called in. She's en route from Schuylerville to pick him up. And he might contact him.
1: Copy. I'm on scene on Dixon Road. Looking for that mail.
10: That's it, too.

0: This time we checked the whole building. Nothing found. 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We're going to be shutting windows down here, and we'll wait for a police unit. And before we lock it up, see if we can get a hold of the owner.
1: Just checking if Kaylee's called back yet.
2: That's negative.
1: 10-4 will be clear. 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
2: 10-4, thank you.
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0: in Fort Clinton. I'm a Caroline. Girl, 471. Great, thank you.
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2: 2137.
3: Yeah. We're leaving the hospital out of service for decon and respawn. 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
5: Operator,
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5: Last of Boy, Lincoln, Green, Michael. 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Date of 1-14-57, white male.
2: Message for the owner.
0: And for
6: copy that. We'll hang out here a few minutes. We have the SB units here also. We don't hear nothing. We'll just lock the door. We shut the windows up, and then they call you back to advise them of the situation. But we'll hang out for a few minutes, see if you hear back from them.
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2: 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I'm going to come out and talk to you.
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3: 483, Sheriff's Dispatch. 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I'll be clear issued and have that mail on board en route to the store at the stable at once for a courtesy transport.
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0: 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Clear of 302 Midland Court en Route 2 First Street.
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1: 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A crush your loser in place in Lynx Avenue. 23-year-old male with bilateral ankle pain. Priority 2, BLS response. 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
3: I'm in front of the program for a welfare check on Antonio Casado.
4: We're off with Antonio Casado in front of the bourbon room. EMS 1971. Oh. I'm on scene.

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5: The crash detection from Life 360 for a David Hinch subject. I did attempt the cell phone number they provided. 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There is no vehicle description.
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5: I-87
4: southbound,
5: direction north of 8-4. Local Daytona, your advice is all set. 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
6: 7-4.
0: 1, Beacon Patrol number 45, Mountain Path. 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
7: You can serve on that plate in your front ID, 991.
0: 911 no contact, and negative results on the callback.
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3: New York Lincoln voice call 49 LPV 496 white Jeep 4x4 Route 50 northbound by the tree nursery.
2: Headquarters on 539.
4: I'll be in the area.
2: 539 in the area, 2150.
5: 313 County. County. 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
0: Sheriff's apologies. I was going over Kingston State Police. I'll be clear. You can send me Bridger Parisi.
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4: The Donovan resident, 57 Bunker Hill Road in Greenwich, crossroads of Maple Springs Way and East Lake Road, for a 2-month-old male, general illness.
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3: 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Driver still needed at 2155.

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1: Warren County Fire Control for Lake George Fire, responding area of 8 Lake Street, crash at Front Street and 9L. Very large outdoor burn.
2: Command vehicle stop.
3: 356
1: George Fire, spawning area of 8 Lake Street,
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1: Very large outdoor burn.
2: H-E-T-4934. Route 50, northbound at West Ave. It's going to be a white Mazda.
3: Keith 2158.

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0: have the trailer painted for Lake George Fire. It's from the area of 8 Lake Street, crossing Front Street and State Route 90. Very large outdoor burn. Fire control clear at 2202.
1: 204, come in.
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2: 2204.
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8: 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Consular breathing. Testicular torsion and does have a fever. Responding, 2204. Delay 234, arriving 2205.
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3: Dispatch U562 down to the top of the performer's gate. Hooked up with 5651 reported CPR in progress.
2: Performer's gate. Be advised, the county is also taking a call of a report of a patient not breathing. That caller was plotting the lower walkway.
10: Is back at service.
1: Yeah.
2: Okay,
1: we're here.
2: No. Sample copies, units are flying 2207.
10: 357. I'm out of the area.
11: Do we have a good location?
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10: I'm right behind Stack Medical. I'll let you know in a second.
12: Welcome to Albany at 7-1-1, arriving on the scene, 2207.
2: Medical assist Stack, the performer's gate, repeating, 8562, will respond. Stack, the performer's gate, fire dispatch clear at 2207.
11: Park Center, Mo.
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13: 26 Crossing Boulevard, the target. 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She's wearing all black. The subject's brother is going to be chasing him. It's going to be a Killian subject.
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0: False on crossing the boulevard. 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
1: Twenty-two ten.
2: 3251, number 57, Bunker Hill Road, Crescent Maple Springs Way, East Lake Road. A 2-month-old male, conscious or breathing, possible testicular torsion. Does have a fever.
3: We're going to be on 75 and at Saratoga 221.
0: 4975 and 4949. The male lives at building 7 of North Point. Caller is going to be located in the driveway of Ruben Dialysis. Walking northbound towards the North Point.
2: Chris of County 59 in Dual Hollow. 94-year-old female, lifeline activation with no voice contact.
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0: Quarantine arriving. VFI's email is also going to be wearing a black face mask. Unknown weapon, unknown intoxication.
1: Some
2: County up
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0: 2012.
2: 39, I'll be off of Crossing Boulevard, Hoffman Crossing.
3: Okay,
0: 2-2. On Crossing Boulevard and Hoffman Crossing off the mail, 2212.
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4: EMS 1950. Marion Hospital.
5: To attempt to make contact with a Rhonda Monroe at 279 Main Street, Apartment 2, the Bubbles and Sun. They're attempting to make contact with a Craig Finney and check his welfare. I believe she may have some sort of association with him.
3: MCICOP negative.
0: Receive. Go with the apartment number again at 279.
5: Number 2.

0: 561.
1: That call was accidental. I'll be secure on scene.
0: Pursuit 2218.

0: mechanical units?
1: Four, five.
0: Four, three, four, five. Got a suspicious person at 9 South Main Street, West Park Avenue, and Talmadge, please. I'm reporting 6 to 8 teenagers trying to scale the emergency ladder of the building to get onto the roof.
2: Four, one, copy. I'm in the area.
1: 4 or 5, copy.
0: 2019.

0: 103 Portland Trailing. Who's calling?
1: Susan. The response of the Pines, 170 Warren Street, the fourth floor, room 425. The primary care is requesting transport a elderly male, possible septicemia.
2: 2220.
1: Party TBL is responding.
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1: Pines, 170 Warren Street, the fourth floor, room 425.
4: They have the Pines.
1: Primary care physicians requesting transport a elderly male patient, possible septicemia. 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
2: 1-4-6-3. In progress, 16 Clifton Park Village Road, Peddler's Bistro.
0: Nine and Donnie.
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2: Double units, 10 Clifton Park, site in progress, 16 Clifton Park Village Road, Peddler's Bistro. It's going to be two males, one white male, one black male in the front door. Black male is leaving, unknown direction. The white male went back inside the bar.
0: Three, nine.
5: 2G3.
2: Three nine and 2G3 822 21.
1: 04. 22
2: 22.
1: Mass control on Portland, Mule 5-04.
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8: 39 County, I'm arriving.
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3: 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Thank you.
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0: 3-1 units, I got him back here. Head towards car, we're in the back.
1: 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I'm in service.
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2: arriving 2224.
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0: 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We've got cars double parked again on the exit side of northbound Route 50, just out of the exit there east.
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0: Our ID on the revoked negative file. There's a full state away from acting at Cynthia Burns.
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0: US 1971. Some parking's arriving.
1: Sheriff's Dodge 4177. Not sure if you're still in the area there, but Gail is back on the line. 911 was screaming help and then disconnected. We're not able to get her back on the phone now.
2: 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You can show me back around.
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0: 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New York, Sam, Tom, Adam, Robert, David, Union, Sam. Information is in each other.

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1: 49 Clark's Mill Road in Greenwich between Kenner 113 and Kenner 77.
2: 40.
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3: 113 and Kenner 77. We attempted the phone number, left a voicemail.

0: Central 4, Middle Falls, Eastern Greenwich, EMS, Cambridge, Argyle. Mutual aid for Eastern Greenwich, second call. Unknown PI motor vehicle accident in the area of 49 Clark's Mills Road, Greenwich, between County Route 113 and County Route 77. Call from Life 36, requiring a crash notification at 2240.
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0: 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Available safely as soon as done. A Wilton for disturbance, 3075 Route 51D.
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2: Clarksville one. Road at Greenwich between County Route 113 and County Route 77. Call from Life 36 reporting a crash notification. We did attempt the number.
0: Solo units, Wilton for disturbance, 3075 Route 50 Wendy's.
1: Received.
0: For notification.
2: 2251
0: to patrons. 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
0: 4246. Got a partial plate, Lincoln Adam X-ray. 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
2: 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Greenwich between County 77, a crash notification. 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
5: 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In the area 49 Clark's Mills Road, Crescent County, Route 113, County Route 77. 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
0: 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Looks like one car over the bank.
1: Are you right in the area 49? I have a sheriff deputy also in the area.

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0: 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Eastern Greenwich, 3261's on scene, reporting one vehicle over the embankment. One patient only.
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0: 6 for account and a service.
1: 2250.
2: I was having him respond to the why. Was there another call that I missed? 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
3: Have an officer jump in with 295. Have him respond to north-south road between Columbia and Ferndale. I've got the Y covered with 612 and 254.
1: EMS control,
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0: 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Middlebrook Road, cross of Young Road and Boy Haven Road.
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Two, two, five, seven.

0: 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Call is also saying they all appear to be juveniles.
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7: Caller stated when you pull in, it will be to the right. 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Two people fighting. She has spoken to them once. The female stated she was going to leave. 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
10: 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I'm southbound on Lake Shore by Coolidge Hill. I'll start in a second.
7: Copy 2G59
11: sure.
7: In a second. 2304.
11: 2 miles out. 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
10: 6-4.
9: I'm 9 and done. 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
0: 05.
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9: 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Are you still eastbound on Hillgrove?
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2: 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We're still taking further.
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1: 10-4. 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
1: 10-4. 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He was possibly driving a Chevy Volt.
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1: 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A 94-year-old female, consciously breathing, fallen out of bed.
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1: 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That is on the way home. Both units clear right to Mount Ettor.
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1: 681-976, white female. Should come back to Melissa Perkins.
3: D. David, MCICOP, negative. Matthew Walker out of Schenectady. Also got back with Michael Walker out of Schenectady. He's a full
0: 2G66.
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0: 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I have a CID. 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
2: 2322.

0: 32, exit 10, 87, northbound.
1: 331, 87, 87.
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3: 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He's last seen around 2100 in the venue.

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1: What's your location? 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Alright, check only. Route 9 south, the time of call. Vehicle's at Martha's. Call reporting the white SUV. Operating erratically. Almost struck the caller. Don't interview. This time it's possibly approaching 9 and 254. The caller no longer has eyes on it.
2: Dave, did they get a plate
3: off? We
4: this one.
1: A negative. No plate or vehicle description other than white SUV.
2: Saved and roof.
1: Mass control is completely about 701. Seatless control, they want someone arriving at Glenfield Hospital at 2329.
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2: Welfare Check Request, 492 Dixon Road, Apartment Number 9. Looking for a 26-year-old female, Gabrielle Charland, stated she sent texts saying she is not in a good state of mind. She made no threats in the past. Caller is a James Eggleston. Went to her house, knocked on the door. She didn't answer. He is on his way back to his residence on Alpine Avenue, requesting somebody go and try to get in touch with her.
4: Four-year-old male. Fall and possible back injury, a party TV ulcer or something.

0: County Emergency Mutual Aid Request, Essex County, 5 2nd Avenue in Ticonderoga. 84-year-old male, fallen, possible back injury, pretty TBLS response to 2331.
1: Brother 2331.

0: 209, can I have those?
1: 209.
0: Ground knowledge from station to Gideon Palm parking lot. I'm ready.
1: Yeah.
0: 78455, again, 78455.
1: 2333. 530.
0: 233. Just move.

0: Caroline, looking for unit to clear for harassment, Kurt Boulevard.
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0: For callers in the area of 72 Kurt Boulevard, advises he was walking with his friends, a white truck drove by and yelled slurs at them, requesting an area track negative interview. The caller believed it was going to be New York Red, Burlington, Frank Hector, 8652, advises it's a white Frontier. It does not return on its license.
2: There's just a chain and cones across the driveway. 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

Received you that 2-2-2

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2: Two five four, command.
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2: I'm going to have two individuals, one by CID, one by name and date of birth, looking for their vehicle.
1: Go ahead.
2: First one, New York CID, 130-940-021. 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
1: Go ahead.
2: Last name, Robinson, Robert Ocean Barry, Boy Ida, Nora Sam Ocean Nora. First name, Carrie, Charles Adam, Robert Robert Edward. Middle initial, A, is an Adam. Date of birth, 2584. Going to be looking for a red Chevy Cruze, license plate, Lincoln Sam Edward, 3939. Lincoln Sam Edward, correction, Lincoln Sam Adam, 3939. Lincoln Sam Adam, 3939.
1: We're secure here. You can cancel 45. 9342.
0: Neil Flanagan, check behind tennis courts. 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
3: 2343. 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
1: I'm ready.
3: Any miles? 34754.6. 34754.6. 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
1: There's River Fire Dispatch, there's River Fire 562, lift assist 287, Jefferson Street, 401 Unit 2. There's River Fire Dispatch, there's River Fire 5652, lift assist 287, Jefferson Street, 401 Unit 2, dispatch clear at 23 4 meters.

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1: 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Can hear the male human in the background. Negative weapons, the males are intoxicated.
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0: Nine six two. Nine six two, you're gonna be on observation at Jefferson Street. One one unit two for a fall. I'm assuming you have the code for the premise.
1: That's very weird.
2: Three five seven, just put it as unfounded. 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
4: Units, Clifton Park for driving complaint. Caller reported two cars doing donuts in the parking lot.
3: Five.
4: No description of them. They're now leaving, going towards 146.
3: Near the YMCA. Caller reported approximately 10 juveniles on bicycles riding down the roadway, throwing items at vehicles. Believes his vehicle was struck. He will recontact if he observes any damage.
4: 353.
7: One three Eastern Ave and Grove Street Shield 18. What do you got?
4: 536. Got a residential alarm. 36 Heritage Avenue 5403. Interior motion east side zone 4 alarm. 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
4: 36. 36, Airdrie Avenue, apartment 403.
8: Residents highly intoxicated. 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
3: Copy,
4: Joint 354.
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4: 23, go ahead with your traffic.
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9: Three Route 9 at Chesapeake Honda, New York, Lincoln, King, Union, 2745. 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
4: 2354. Me, two males in a verbal and physical altercation. Both are intoxicated.
10: In the wrong lane, southbound and northbound lane, right here by the 50 left, and we had something to stop it.
4: Perceived. Vehicle southbound and northbound lane, 2355.
9: 530, I'm out with it as well.
4: Received 2355.
0: Go ahead, 2355. Good luck.

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0: Well, I'm only with the caller again. She's now sitting in one of the males inside. May have a firearm. We can't reach 4177.
1: Time is 00:00, 916.
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0: 00:00. Okay, she's sitting there. We are unable to 4177. You just called off there.
3: 4177. Show it as a class of security agent.
0: We're on the line with a caller, and she's saying that one of the males inside may have a firearm. We're still attempting to gain further.
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1: 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I'm back on a 2012 Chrysler Power Drive. Your CID shows to a Colin Sutner. He's going to be valid out of Chester, Connecticut. Then it's not on your.
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0: I'm Valid DJ that's showing an address out of Austin. I got guilty native.
2: 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Mary Edward John, 1179. 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
1: 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Are you able to contact the caller? Just have her come out so we can confirm with her.
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5: 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They could try to inquire to get one in if needed.
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1: 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A valid D, David.
3: 4177 Sheriff's Dispatch. 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Last, Marcy, Mary, Adam, Robert, Charles Young, first, Daniel, David, Adam, Nora, Ida, Edward, Lincoln, middle initial, P. Paul, 03-21-1990, second, name and date of birth, last, Weiss, William, Edward, Ida, Sam, first, David, common spelling, middle initial, A, Adam, Jr., 07-13-1985. I'm secure.
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2: 536, 539, 13 Harold Drive, cross street to Michelle Court, Nicole Drive. Call reporting. Hear someone attempting to enter her back door of the property. 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No longer hears any noise.
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1: 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You still 153
5: Middletown.
1: Just think
9: good for a little bit here. We're just trying to see what's going on here, whether he's going to go or private transport.
10: I copy, thank you.
5: 012, 415, go ahead.
6: Cruise.
7: 51 reports, I have had ID 189. I attempted to contact a call, no one's at this
5: time. 012.
6: Since time of call, caller has not heard any further from the backyard. We do have 3 prior incidents of similar reported activity.
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11: 30.
7: Three five six, gonna have one under 1192.
11: One under 1192, 012.

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0: 32's on scene.
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1: 612.
4: 49 near the tennis court, big pool area. Negative results for missing.
1: 013.
5: 545, the caller will be
2: making
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0: 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No signs of a disturbance. I'll be quick.

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1: 338, keeping disregard. I have units here on the East 50. Received.
2: North X Mayor, Hazard. In the area of Mentholito, Saratoga Avenue, this is Montague Connor Drive, Tactics 018.

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0: Myself and 390 will be on split behind Fearless to check in that area. I need a marked car from the east, if you want, not the UTV. I have to have a courtesy transport to the station.
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2: 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I'll be in the area.
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2: One 33, command post.
0: 133.
2: All right, Lieutenant McEvern of SSD has been advised of the delay of the K-9. They've also been advised of the separated party. The picture has been shared with all SSD phones.
0: Thank you.
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0: Zero 025.
4: 319 to 338. 338. 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
7: Location.
5: 482. What's Matthew Walker's date of birth?
8: 545 Corinth at Stevens.
5: 505 Corinth.
0: 505.
5: Columbia and Creekside Classroom.
7: For Wendy, 714 Upper Glen Street. Have an employee on the phone stated there's approximately 6 kids on bikes keep coming into the drive-through and giving fake orders and taking off. They have been there approximately 4 different times.
5: There's an negative.
0: 027.
8: Headquarters.
9: Fire Com 460.
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7: We have a vehicle in that running. Somebody sleeping in it. It's Montana 3067822 David. That's Montana 3067822 David. If you just turn the RO's name, please.
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1: 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I'm going to have a 2018 Sprinter with your vehicle home.
2: A couple hours, you can't leave now. 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
3: North line and old post.
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3: I'm out with the car on Glen at 4.
6: In a town of Boston, 5 Jacob Street. Caller reporting 2 JVs for going door to door waving at cameras. One was wearing a sweater and a light colored pants. No description of the other. Possibly left towards Palmer Avenue. Negative interview. Area check only.

0: 4.52, 4.51 units a ton of Clifton Park for a domestic in a vehicle currently northbound of McElroy heading towards 8 Sweet Barrier Drive in Boston Lake.
1: Same country, McDonough.
2: 5-1, same traffic.
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0: currently northbound on Macro Road. Female caller reporting her boyfriend's been sanitizing her in an Uber attempting to get the described vehicle. Reside at 8 Sweetfire Drive. Negative weapons, negative intoxication. The caller is requesting a phone call from responding units. Description the caller could provide for the vehicle was a SUV, a known make or model.
1: Five zero five, come in.
2: Carissa and the trail at the Hathorn, negative.
1: 36037.
0: They were there earlier. He's requesting assistance again, getting security camera footage of his wall being taken.
3: We're going to see if you're out.
1: 36037.
0: They were there earlier. He's requesting assistance.

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0: scene. 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
1: If you could clear from Caroline for now and head to 154 South Broadway, the Extra Mart, for a trespassing complaint. It's a white female wearing a gray shirt, smoking a cigarette out front, asked to leave multiple times.
0: Hey, cop. They should be home now at this time. Receiving, she was just requesting a phone call to play. At that location. Receiving. Her phone number when you're ready. We're in Valley in a town of Half Moon for a property damage crash, Heinrich to a Sitterly Road. Two vehicles, no injury, partially in traffic. To G3A County, we can divert if needed. It's your discretion. Two vehicles out, partially in traffic, no injuries.

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4: B3 Main Street, Hudson Falls, Apartment B. Caller's an Alexander, reporting a possible structure fire.
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Falls, Kingsbury, Port Everett Fire, Port Everett EMS, they reported structure fire, 263 Main Street, an apartment B-boy. Caller's evacuating his apartment and the others from Hudson Falls, all units. Kingsbury, one engine. Port Everett EMS, two ambulances from Port Everett, one tower. Interior operations will be on Hudson Falls, TAC 1.

0: calls. Kingsbury, put on fire for the EMS. The report of structural fire. 263 Main Street, apartment B boy. Cars evacuating his residence. Attempting to evacuate the other one. From Hudson Falls, all units. Kingsbury, one engine. Put Edward, one tower. And put Edward EMS. Two ambulances to the scene. 0044.
1: 36.
0: Car 36 responding. Car 36 responding, 0044.
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0: 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Frederick, an additional request. 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
1: That's still going to be
0: from Argyle, 1 ETA. And Hartford, 1 ETA, both to the Hudson Falls Station for standby. A confirmed working structure fire, 263 Main Street, apartment B-Boy.
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3: And mutual aid with whatever Queensbury also being dispatched, 263 Main Street, apartment B-Boy, also working structure fire, 2754 is responding, 004.
5: 10-4, off of the subject in front of the AC motel.
4: Working structure fire, 263 Main Street, Village Hudson Falls. 004.

0: 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A working structure fire, 263 Main Street, Apartment B-Boyville, Johnson Falls.
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3: And a Perry on file.
2: A reported structure fire, 263 Main Street, Apartment B-Boy.
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4: 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Washington County, 1 engine standby in station, possible response, working structure, fire 263 Main Street, Village of Hudson Falls. Virtual South Queensbury Fire, mutual request, Washington County, 1 engine standby in station, possible response, 263 Main Street, Village of Hudson Falls, working structure, fire 0050.

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1: 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Detroit request Washington County. One fast team working structure fire. 263 Main Street Village Hospital. 0050.
2: Fire control responding units. See structure fire 263 Main Street. R36 is requesting Main Street to be shut down. The intersection of Main and Cedar and Main at Duckett Park. Reporting a two-story structure with fire in the roof. Reporting the hydrant.
0: File 5 is out of Glenville for a work.
3: 313, if you can shut down Main Street, that's Main Street. Working structure fire 263 Main.
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0: 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We're going to be around south.
4: Washington, Oregon. Checking the status of... Sorry about that, South Queensbury.
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3: 36, Hudson Falls Command. Chief, a few updates. I've had no acknowledgments for your FAF team. I did also just go ahead and continue the Kingsbury and just the CBA man talk to the team.
4: 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Copy that. 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
0: I got a past chief, Colbert, gonna do a 360 for me. I didn't know what we got going on the outside.
1: 10-4, looks like you just knocked it down in the attic space there. They're doing the walk around right now. I have additional manpower in front if you need it.
0: Get my front, I got enough up here.
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0: I've got Falcon Falls Engine Rescue 586 responding for the standby. Not the fault.
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2: 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That was the original request.
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2: now, we already have that backfilled. 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
15: 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I'm going to be off of a suspicious vehicle. South Shore Road, across the Parker Road, Hadley.
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20: EMS 755.
16: Arriving.
18: 3155 arriving.
16: In Fort Edward Fire District.
20: 117.
16: 213 is it?
3: 6 Command.
18: 356.
3: What do you have for a time of stop?
18: Time of stop is 2355, repeating 2355.
19: Is going to take staging officer. Copy that. Second floor to command.
21: Go ahead.
19: Is power touching this building yet?
18: 6452, you know.
19: You've got too much feedback.
20: 6452.
18: We're back in service.
20: 118.
16: Just make sure you guys are coming up River Street through the park. Don't come to the boulevard. They've got River Street shut down.
19: Let's get some advanced power off. Shut the main off. That's it.
16: Received. That's the way that we were heading originally.
18: EMS 3051.
20: EMS 3051.
18: We're arriving.
20: 118.

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1: Go.
2: 42, if you can mark Miranda Road.
0: Enforcement are coming down towards you. They're going to be parking at Markendale.
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1: 10-4, if you have enough fire, please send a representative to my location.
4: Server lockup, one mail to the ER. 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
1: Engine 202. 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I got another standby down at the bottom of the stairs. You need that up there? We can bring the eggs up, but we gotta get to these hot spots.
5: False command.
1: Fire knockdown. Extensive overhaul. Code enforcement on scene.
5: Hudson False Command reporting the fire knockdown. Extensive overhaul. Reporting code enforcement arriving on scene. 123.

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1: 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Route 4, season Charlie Deer Creek, 124.
0: Only thing we're seeing right now is on the A side up towards the front of the building.
2: Copy, is that something the tower can get?
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0: Copy that.

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1: 4 and 5 1.
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1: I mean, Denise.
0: Copy.
2: Command, command 54 to engine 3/4.
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0: 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Respond in the area of 8 Trout Brook Road for a possible transformer fire. Fire control clear at 129.
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2: The first one, Denise is the protective party against Jackie McGonigal. Second, the protective party is Mackenzie McGonigal against Denise. The third one is against Donald Miller. The next is against Victor Julianel. Then Denise is the protective party against Jackie. And the final, the protective party is Cassandra McGonigal against Denise.
1: Which, what type is the Donald?

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1: Name and date of birth. Last name's going to be Miller. Mary Ida Lincoln Lincoln Edward Robert. First name Donald. Common spelling. Middle initial H. Date of birth 5/3/1971.
0: Four three nine seven five.
2: River Road, Schoolhouse Lane, New York, George Tom Charles, 7694.
0: 31.
3: 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Fire control, it's a false command.
0: 75 for Rosniak.
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0: 415 Kathy.
1: Five one, can you repeat that last?
0: There are negative ones. There is one OP, as well as an extreme risk order that has not yet been served.
1: Email that to me. I can bring up an issue of the work.
0: 133.
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6: Gosh Road. 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They've been on their way.
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1: Minerva Kerr 2393.
2: Trent is responding.
1: I see. Minerva Kerr 393 responding at 135. The caller had reported seeing several flashes of light and then losing power. Unknown if there's lines on correction trail lines or if there's some sort of transformer fire.
3: Phone 49 Sheriff Dispatch.
2: Up there.
4: Sheriff.
3: I located the individual. You can show me clear with the case.
5: Fire control, how's the calls come in?
6: To Church Street at Van Rensselaer Street for a welfare check on a Kara. She's confused, stating that there's blood all over her and she's by the hospital. We're taking further from her currently.
5: Copy last year inspection I gave to the firefighter.
6: She's located in a gray SUV.
5: Something about a hotspot. Yeah, I want him to get a crew together so they can come back up here. We're going to start pulling a little bit more sealant. Get up in the attic and start hitting more hotspots that we can find.
2: R 3602, I got a couple Southland Falls guys rounded up. They're coming in to help.
5: That's fine. I don't care who you get. Just get some of you guys get together. When I'm ready, I'll call you guys up here.
2: Copy.
7: Interior. 4-3.
8: Just say where that female that we discussed earlier has been located. If you're still bowling, you can just write.
5: We're making progress now. We just got enough pressure to reach the backside of the attic.
7: EMS
8: 4-3. Just say where that female that we discussed earlier has been located. If you're still bowling, you can just write.
5: We're making progress now. We just got enough.

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2: 8242-16, checking status.
0: Affirmative, that was where the caller was calling from.
1: Christy, do you show me in the area investigating?
0: I see car 393 in the area at 138. 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

0: 482, I'm off with HQ. 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
1: command. Go ahead. I need to add to that yellow agent's recorder, second floor. Any more line to add into it.
2: Medical assist.
1: We got lots of line outside. There's about 150 feet still outside. Give me a couple guys, start pulling to the second floor, because I need to line up in the attic.

0: County Fern availability in a ton of Half Moon, checking open line. I have no crash.
1: Sounds like I have multiple guys on it. Brain up here.
0: Pine Hill Road.
2: Copy that. I have one guy in the attic. I have one guy in the ladder to feed the line. Interrupter on the second floor.
3: 149 Lake Road, Slocum Lane.
1: 10-4, we have guys in the door.
0: 149, you can check. 9, do we have near cross the Pine Hill Road?
2: Thank you.
0: An iPhone crash notification.

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1: 10-4, they are here right now. They're talking with HFPD.
2: 143.
0: Do we have the crews check at the other varmints downstairs for, check for any kind of fire down there?
3: Just show the unit back to service.
1: 10-4, we can locate the basement area.
0: First floor, also the basement.
1: Just double check, make sure there's no fire down there.
0: Repeat that, Chief.
1: Has anybody made entry to the left side apartment? Check it.
0: Negative. At 145, you got kicked out of there.
1: 10-4, I'll get a crew into that left apartment.
2: Control, 1382. I'm off the HQ to assist 004.
3: 10-4.
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3: 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Both units are going to be en route. The P is off of the 43-year-old female bleeding profusely from the back of her head. She is conscious and semi-alert this time.
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0: 4.75 shares is that? Show me clear with the cat up there.
1: Second floor, come on, stand. Please. We're going to take the window on the second floor, Delta side.
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1: I copy.

0: 3207.
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0: 7. 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
1: Well, that ladder is... Standby, 360 crew is just returning. Go ahead, take it.
2: First town of Queensbury, patrol locations.
3: Duke.
1: 5-5, in front of the Grace Cape.
3: We're clear, there's another one.
0: 10-4.
4: Sheriff.
2: In regards to harassment from his landlord, CP.
5: I'm secure, marking on
2: the causing disturbance in the residence.
3: 148.
1: On scene.
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0: If you're unavailable in a ton of Saratoga for a driving complaint, eastbound on Burgoyne Road.
1: 475 Jack Holloran Road.
0: You could start eastbound on Burgoyne, currently approaching Hayes Road. Vehicle, high rate of speed, earlier no slow speeds, driving the opposite lane of travel. Caller reporting it's going to be a white Jeep bearing Lincoln Paul John 2336, LPJ 2336. Caller is following.
2: Following the blank right now.
1: Copy
2: that. 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
0: 4751.
2: Find the main panel boxes, check, see if anything's tripped. Now disconnect the main.
0: 4175. Vehicle now stopped on the road, an occupant got out.
1: 75 copies.
2: I'll relay.
0: As that red returns to 106 Green Street apartment, he has employee in Schuylerville.
1: Receive.
0: 151.
3: Way downstairs to you.
4: I'm on 49 County, you can show me in the area.
2: Also, there's a considerable amount of storage in the basement. 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
0: Okay, 4175.
1: 10-5.
0: Be advised, the city of Saratoga Springs is on the line with the operator of the vehicle, advising that the female, the RO, is intoxicated. The vehicle is now operating at a high rate of speed.
1: Proceed.
0: Returning to the RO's address at 106 Green Street.
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1: 106 Green
5: that
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6: 0152.
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4: 149 County. I just circled this area. There's no crash. You can... connect me to that call.
0: 4149 from Half Moon at 153.
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0: 1
9: 561 Weavertown, Four Corners.
0: 754 and 49. Now getting information that the vehicle has rolled over, attempting to get information.
9: 259 exit.
0: The driver is going to be in the area of 125 for going out.
10: I'm upgrading priority.
3: 259, patrol the
4: 149 received.
3: Area of the Sagamore. Caller is Sagamore.
10: Florence, Lake County. What's the location of that roller?
3: Yellow barn before the bridge.
0: The rollover is
3: going to
0: be in front of 125 for going road.
3: It's a noise complaint from security for loud music.
0: 24 and 28 at 155.
10: 2G12 County.
0: 2G12.
3: Negative.
10: We're going to start the area. We're going.
0: 125 for going. Cheyenne out of 155.

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6: Second floor, command. God. With everything looking on the side, all the way around.
7: Tylerville Fire, Wilton EMS, Delta traffic incident, rollover crash, in front of 125 Burgoyne Road, cross streets, County Route 338, under Gama Road, back 50 at 158.
5: Still in the area investigating. It looks like 1116 County Route 29. I got a pull number 97. Looks like there's no breaker in the spot on the top of the pull here. Looks like it blew the breaker out.
6: They're able to make their way to the breakers. The main breakers have been left. Everything else has been left alone.
5: Trail broke to see if there's any other hazards.
4: Safe, 0158.
5: Can you run your registration? John Lincoln. Actually, correct. Stand by. It's going to be New York registration. Mary Charles, X-ray 9541. Again, New York registration.
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0: 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I'll be transferring him shortly to Milton Station for processing. Can you start a unit over there to operate the data master?
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7: 452, Sheriff's Dispatch.
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7: Also, that extreme ERCO was served to.
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0: 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Go ahead. You all set down there?
1: I haven't heard.
2: Sheriff, Metro 156.
3: 731, email control.
2: Good. Sorry for the PSV, it's the
3: 731's arriving at West Falls Hospital.
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0: Sioux Fire Fire King. 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
1: 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Gadaway, you copy that?
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0: more than 75 shares, especially at a... 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First name Warren. Lincoln, Adam, Union, Robert, Edward, Nora. Middle initial E is in Edward. Date of birth 7/19/1991.
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0: Spoke with the caller. We're going to be off with the Uber driver at Ushers in Van Patten. It's New Jersey, Boy 75, William, William, Frank. Again, Boy 75, William, William, Frank, New Jersey.
2: 219. 219.
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2: CD, Gable N?
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2: Kind of light in so our guys can go in and do some overhaul.
3: Throw them
2: out. Can you advise if he's on scene with the girlfriend, if they need to speak to the male here, if we can return him back to her house?
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4: 2G16,
1: County. 2G16. That male can return home. He's not needed at the scene.
3: 02 to Dayton.
4: 1-2-Cappy.
2: 1-2-Cappy. The landline with the individual's information.
3: I need tools and
4: camera.
3: 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Stand by.

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1: Guy.
0: Firefighter Guideway is on his way to you with two thermals.
1: Perfect. I need another, at least two other firefighters with him. I got one up here. I just want two more.
0: Copy that. Two additionals to the second floor.
2: Sheriff's Dispatch 4 and 7-5.
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3: 7-5.
0: Copy that.
2: Lauren returns valid Class D David, 1 OP against protecting her from a Stephen Kamula, negative 1.
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3: 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Way, to be clear.
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1: I think it's 104 Elmsteville Road. It's right to see a land. And Elmsteville Road, there's a pole number 88.
4: 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Dispatch clear 021.
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1: 5654, you're going to be a route. 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
1: Unit for the Village of Southlands Falls, 440 Jackson Avenue across the Prospect Street. EMS responding for a 26-year-old male, heavily intoxicated.
4: Copy that. Shut down the yellow line. Yellow line coming out.
5: 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We're en route and arriving at Crotchwell Paver.
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1: Four seven five four two eight. Services. I do believe. I see no tap out.
2: 3-2-2 to 5-4-1. 3-2-2, return.
3: The two firefighters are out of the attic. They're bringing all the equipment down right now.
1: Four roof connected across the firehouse.
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5: Chrissy 4 and 5-5. Caller reporting that there was a possibly male at the end of the driveway shining a flashlight around, looking around the property, last seen heading southbound towards Fire Falls.
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It was Interstate Northeast. I imagine South Clint Falls area, possibly.

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0: calling EMS 201 Horton Ave, Pulteney between Wilson Ave and the dead end. 83-year-old male, fallen, possible.
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2: 4-1-4-9.
1: I have one female on board, so Wilson Station for processing. Starter mileage.
0: That's 201 Norton Ave, Pulteney between Wilson Ave and the dead end. 83-year-old male, fallen, possible. Assist 249.
2: At 249.
3: 475, Sheriff's Dispatch, I'll be following.
2: 250.
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3: Is it one of ours or civilian?
2: Civilian.
3: Copy that. Civilian. Difficulty breathing.

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0: I want to start with 9-9. Are they secure?
3: Yeah, stand by. We're going to do the yellow line first, and then we'll take care of that back
1: four
3: there.
1: 4 and 5-5.
4: I'm secure. I'm going to be giving this individual a ride back to his car. Not from the area. I want to go for a walk.
1: 2G12.
3: Fire, King.
2: Go ahead.
3: How many do you need to back up 362?
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3: Harper's on the way with four.
2: Copy, perfect. 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
1: GG12 Jackson, South Coast Falls.
0: Harrison Avenue. We've got a 13-year-old female on the line. 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
1: Received or not?
0: At 257. She's advising she's in front of the extra space storage.

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0: that's 201 Norton Ave, Pulteney, between Wilson Ave and the dead end. 83-year-old male, conscious, lip breathing, fall, and possible abscess.
1: Appreciate it. Thank you.
0: 55500.
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1: Speak with a Lucas Van Hosen. It's our possible missing person complaint regarding the Orville Van Hosen.
2: EMS 3051.
1: Stated he was supposed to go to McDonald's.
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1: Has not returned. They're concerned as he is
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3: Received. What's the priority of the call?
0: Party 2.
3: Copy.
4: In the other lane, we just put off in the curb.
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0: this time in Allegheny, Queensbury, 7155 responding from the structure fire scene to the second call. 3-6-2
1: is missing a city hook off it.
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0: Do we use the arm?
2: Three, six, two.

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Yeah, Fonda and Fonda, New York, Mary David Victor 2313.

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5: 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When I come back up, I'll take an extra cautious look.

0: Jerry. 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
1: Be advised, I've exited. I advise the parents that Firebird Gateway is up there with Diamond and Steve.
2: The attic. Also still where you are, so I'll make the first response. There is over fire. Headquarters, I found no pain at 26th and 9th at Coca Hotel, room 114, 5 8 3 1 2 Boulevard, Jack,

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0: South. 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I believe it's coming from the patio of the bar to connect up to the hotel. I'll be inside speaking with hotel staff.
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5: Received. Thank you.

0: 55. 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The original caller called back and saw an SUV pull into the Warner's ice cream. Not sure if that was you or not.
1: That is me. We are unable to locate this male's car right now. I'll update.
0: Please.
2: 3405-270.
0: She's

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1: Sure.
0: Hotel staff was advised. They're having a birthday party. They're breaking it up now. You can show me clear.
2: Is it 4-6-9 copy? 4-6-9 copy. Both units back in 316.

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1: code
0: white to a Megan Feathers out of Boston. Wait, she's got a valid user and so I'll get the
2: thank you.
0: 10-4-2-3.
1: 10-4-2-3, sir. Look for that city hall. We're looking for it.

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1: Yeah, it's not even bad.
0: Copy.
1: Pull everything out. We're done.
2: Copy. We'll be down momentarily. Hold by.
3: 2-1-2 County.
4: 2-1-2.
2: On to.
3: We've located the female. We're going to be at apartment 4D, Sisson Reserve, making contact with the family that she was coming from. We'll advise her further.
4: 319.
2: EMS control and Queens Gravel 724. On. I see Queen Grail 724 running on CN 319.

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1: Data.
2: Sheriff.
1: It's going to be New York CID 896-889-172. 896-889-172. Should come back to a Richard.
2: Returns valid to a Richard Carpenter. Negative file in the OP.
1: Thank
2: you. 323.
0: See, Hydra, make sure we got everything. I'm starting to take tapes down now.
3: 10-4. Like I said, just take the scene tape, put it across the front of the building, go around the post, just tape it all off completely.
0: Copy.
4: Sir, to this individual. Go ahead with that. It's going to be the Orville Van Huzen, last name Victor Adam Nora, Henry Ocean, Edward Sam Ocean Nora, first name Ocean Robert, Victor Ida Lincoln Lincoln Edward, middle initial E. Edward, date of birth 10/27/74. Alright, please, standby.
0: Use this tape to do the stairwell. 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Tape that out. 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

0: 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Receive 0325.
1: Traffic stop, order plate, 50 Boyd, Adam Charles David, 50 Boyd, Adam Charles David, on flight lock. Send another unit.
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1: Zero 02 Firefighter King. 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
0: Driveway.
2: Copy. Can you have someone bring me a box?
3: Go ahead, Jay. Go ahead, back room.
2: It's pretty dark up there.
4: Nine-seven, I'm out with 90 Alpha Mike Lima.
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2: 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Perfect.
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0: 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I made contact with the individual at the McDonald's off exit 18. I'm en route back to Aviation Road to speak with Lucas.
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3: Mark down at Cambridge Patrol, County Road 59 and King Road for property damage.
2: Clear of the ER, returning position 1.
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0: 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I'll be out. It's going to be New York Reg, Lincoln Union Boy 2640. 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
0: First name's gonna be Gustavo, George, Union, Sam, Tom, Adam, Victor, Hogan. 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Date of birth, August 26, 1991. We'll be clear, back in service, shield 3-3.
1: 4-4.
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1: 426. Stand by Lake George emergency. Bloody Pond Road, Jenkins Road, and Mill Road, described as the second driveway, the brown house next to the large garage. A 79-year-old male, conscious, alert, presumably, unable to stand. He pretty to be up. Emergency. Respond 71 Bloody Pond Road, Jenkins Road, Mill Road. Described as the brown house next to the large garage. A 79-year-old male is conscious, alert, literally unable to stand. A priority to be on a spark until clear at 427.

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Gonna be Crotos for the dope in approximately 20 minutes. Love it. 420.

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1: Receive Lake Charge, ambulance 730 responding at 430. The caller described it as the property directly behind Magic Force, with the large storage garage. Should be the brown house next to that with a black car outside.

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5: 6-9.
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1: All 5-1.
0: 4-2-2.
1: Yeah, it's 4-2-2. Oh, Duke's 9 County, you can attach me to that. 52.

0: 882, 4212, 4213. 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Hold up at 3 Sparrow Lane, building 9, apartment 208. She's advising someone's trying to break into her apartment. He's currently at the door and keeps unlocking it. It's going to be a white male. We're still taking further.
1: Receipt 0500.

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1: That's a negative.
0: Received.
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0: Both business doors are secure. 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
1: Copy,
3: Spencer, 5-0-6. 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

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He was observed on camera trying to unlock her door. Going into the apartment next door. He's possibly in the storage unit next to her apartment.

0: 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Is that collar by near Clan ID?
1: And for the rent.
0: 910-750-501.
1: And for Carmen's ID only, with a probation hit and CIC negative.

0: can't do. Atlanta, Denver, so New York.
1: Oh, she's on for Friday. Hi.
0: Four, 27. Wait, no.
2: For you have background, can you repeat the last?
0: Jones, John.
2: We've got a David showing on a drop house connected. I'm sorry, I feel for you.
0: Four, six.

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1: EMS control, Lake 7730.
0: Ambulance 730 will be en route to Saratoga Hospital.
1: I see Lake 7730 route Saratoga Hospital at 512.

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1: Reactivation, a Clifton Park fire, commercial structure fire, 132 Eastwood Drive, apartment C, David, Duffy Lakeview Drive, at 6
2: o'clock. Fort Edward, Glendale PD. I believe it's apartment number 1. Car Cynthia Roberts from apartment 2, reporting she can hear yelling and screaming from the neighbor Joyce Devino's apartment.
3: 3-2, can you go over the address one more time?
2: 7 Madison, apartment 1.
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2: 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Number 7, Madison, apartment 1, cross of Irving Avenue and Jefferson Place.
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0: Fire Council, Park Base.
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5: Fire Council, Park Base. The caller is advising of a small explosion on the fuel. The fire is out now. It's full of smoke.
0: Reezy, thank you for the update.
6: 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Have a fire come.
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0: 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That's not a joke.
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0: 19719. 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
2: 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When you're here, the building's going to be facing the cheese cars. 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

0: Headquarters 536. Blue, that's going to be the same individual you and State Police dealt with earlier this evening.
1: Sorry, Colonel 19.
2: Sorry, Colonel 19.
1: Close to Mark units are clear back in.
2: We are 524.

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I see 536, you don't see that. 545.

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0: 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They'll meet 2G92 at the truck stop 149 and 9L.

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1: 2921 in custody, 051.
2: Patrol 167A Adam Burke Circle, Montcalm Apartments, building number 8. We'll be speaking to a Faye Lane. Stated there's a female that's been coming into her apartment for the last month, taking things from her. Stated the woman lives in the attic.

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0: Can you contact communications?
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0: 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God. 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We'll be meeting with the state police out of Granville for a file 5 of ours.
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0: 39-8-4-3 in Waterford. 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
2: 4-7.
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0: Wonder if I found a rope.
1: 54.

0: 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What building was it again?
1: Building number 8.
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1: EMS 6451.
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1: 3G32, no one appears to be home. Neighbor says the owner hasn't been up in a while. He's laying back in.
0: 3G63.

I'm just coming into service, 2 Middle, 791. 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

54 Medical Assist. Number, it's 8 Tate Lane, the reserve, 6 Robin Lane, apartment 8101. 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
1: 5-6-2, you're going to be en route. It's going to be 8, no, correction, 6 Robin Lane, apartment 8101. I'm Delta for a 64-year-old female, breathing verified, not alert. Five, six, five, four.
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1: Is the fellow from McDonald's calling 911 right now?
0: That's negative.
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12 emergency medical alarm activation, 18 Farlane East, Department 215, 96-year-old female, fallen, back pain, A-Priority 1 VLS response, 627.

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0: that you have been doing.
1: EMS controlling you on 711.
2: Six four transporting at 629.
1: 711 responding. Ambulance 711 responding, sir, 629.

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1: Sheriff's dispatch.
2: Sheriff's dispatch.
1: I'll be en route to 125 Burgoyne Street to drop off at work.
2: Thanks, sir.
3: Headquarters, all of our units are tied up. What do you have?
0: Now one open line. 558 Corinth Road. Sounds like a child with a phone.
3: I'll see if I can find you
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2: Sheriff's Dispatch.
4: It's going to be three New York registrations. First one's going to be Henry Young Paul 678.
0: 553 Corinth Road.
4: Second one's going
0: to
4: be
0: crossing to Sherman Island Road and Essex Court. They did state there was an emergency. However, when I asked what the emergency
4: was,
0: one's
4: going to be
0: or for the
4: Henry Mistral 8956. And the third one is going to be Mary Edward King 9409.

0: Sure. Dispatch 4151. Mary Edward King returns valid to a 2018 Toyota Tundra color blue. Henry Nancy Charles is valid to a 2014 Mitsubishi Outlander color black. And Henry Young Paul returns valid to a 2014 the 3 color red.
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1: Sheriff. Good last case in arrest. We're out to the Middleton Town Court for all paperwork. 634.
2: Five, six, two.
1: Quarters.
2: 634.

0: 911 EMS control.
1: EMS control is controlling 711.
0: 711 arriving on scene. Can we have the apartment number?
1: It's 18 Farthing East, apartment number 215.
0: Received, thank you.
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1: 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I'll be clear en route to shed to relieve Deputy Fullen.
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0: 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Carson Sir Van Dusen Road in Anthony Court. 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

0: Fairhaven, Fort Ann, Whitehall first response. 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Skeensboro Harbor Apartment, 8 Elizabeth Street in Whitehall. It's going to be apartment 204, cross streets of Davis Street and South William Street for a 73-year-old female fallen.
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White Hall, first response. For 4-10 and Fairhaven, automatic major light for Skeensboro. The Skeensboro Harbor apartment, 8 Elizabeth Street in White Hall, can be apartment number 204, cross streets of Davis Street and South William Street for a 73-year-old female, fallen 0656.

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1: 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A small laceration to his pinky and a hurt ankle.

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1: 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I'll show you both in route at 703.
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6: 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They're going to be coming out of a road.
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0: It was coming from a row 3 minutes ago.

Mark Captain EMS. Bravo response, number 2, Cardinal Court, cross of Robinwood Drive. Respond for a possible 32-year-old female overdose. 711 Patrick.

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0: Yes, Chief. 623 are coming up Englemore. You need to help me. We have proof where you want to come in from Ray.
1: I want you guys to come in from the road. 2-3 can come in from Ray Road. We're going to need to control traffic here. It's going to be alternating traffic from Ray.
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0: 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Requesting manpower times 2 for lifting, 73-year-old female, fallen, unknown injuries, probably wouldn't be less.
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0: Fire Control, 4 Wildfire, Skeensboro MS, EMS assist, 2654 on the scene, the Skeensboro Harbor Apartment, the Elizabeth Street, Apartment 204. Requesting manpower for lifting, 31 BLS, 73-year-old female, fallen unknown injury, 0717.
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1: 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The terrace entrance, 71 Longview Drive, room 162. 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
1: EMS control, we're on 746.
0: 746 responding.
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0: Repeat.
1: EMS is in dispatch, correct?
0: Could be on scene.
1: There's C4 in the basement. I'll check him out.
2: Is responding to the terrace.
3: Copy, 2754, receiving terrace, thank you.
2: 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Raising 723925.
4: Your track detail, if you could check out the garbage can at the corner of Maple and Lake. Caller's reporting there's a strange beeping coming from the trash can.
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4: 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I copy 337 and 318. 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
5: Denver.
4: Your cross streets are McCray Street and K Street. Deborah Moses is the caller. She's reporting Lionel Brown is there and he's not supposed to be there and would like him removed. No intoxication, no weapons.
3: 37 copies.
2: Command control 275.
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0: David to a Calvin O'Connell negative file. Go ahead with the name of the
2: arriving the
7: line. His name is Sylvia Sam Young, Lincoln Victor Adam, middle initial R. Robert, last name, Ocean, Lincoln, State 01, 09, 1994.

0: Sylvia is the negative one. There is an OP against her, the protected party, a Holly O'Connell. And it's a refrain.
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3: When you arrive, a female is covered with urine. She's also highly irate, requesting no patrols, because if patrols go there, that she's going to get thrown out of the residence. The male and his father have left. However, they have cameras set up to watch you when you arrive.
2: Received. Thanks.
3: She wanted to cancel, and she may be irate that you continue. I did advise the mother that you would be continuing due to the nature. She was hysterical on the phone, the female was.
2: Where is she?
3: 0743.
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6: EMS control from ambulance 711.
0: That's control ambulance 711.
6: 711 will be responding.
0: Where do you see 711? 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
6: Received. 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
3: Six Main Street, Mallory Street, correct.
0: 66 in the unit for backup, 408 Oak Street, father, daughter, physical, domestic, negative weapons, negative intoxication. Parties are currently separated. 4190, start from Route 9.
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2: Few patrol the Walmart on Route 9, 891 State Route 9. Car is going to be the pharmacy side by the GM entrance outside of Morgan. Subject regarding a hit and run accident that occurred earlier this morning.
3: 798.
2: 0810.
0: Six two five to command. Do you want traffic flowing yet?
4: Not yet.

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1: Sheriff, sure, Patrick.
0: In Sauce 3 to 4.
1: Anyone?
2: 5-2, Sheriff's Dispatch.
1: Sheriff, sure, Patrick.
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0: You sir, Hayes, Mary Henry, please.
1: 9453.
0: 6813.
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0: Chief, you're back in at 25.

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0: Christmas. 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The area of 3414 State Route 7 in Pittstown, cross of Cots Hollow Road and Lake Lorraine Way for a rollover motor vehicle accident. The vehicle is on fire. Approximately 3 patients, 0826.
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2: It's going to be I-87 northbound. They're going to be approaching exit 21 shortly. My car is reporting a black dually pickup truck with a trailer hauling four vehicles. He has a diesel fuel cap that is currently off. It's getting fuel all over the roadway and passing vehicles.
3: Receive all pull.
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1: Beaver,
0: on control, Queensbury, ambulance 724.
1: Lisa Davis,
0: ambulance
1: 724,
0: is arriving in.
1: Lisa Davis, in custody at 839.
0: Queensbury ambulance 724 arriving on the scene 839.
2: Agent's clear. They're all set.
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0: 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Were they able to confirm if it was A or B?
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0: 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I'll be clear.
6: 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It returns to Herman Van Auken off Howe Road. 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
0: Received. 571854. 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
1: Thank you.
2: Dude, I'm just here. I'm about to make contact with the RO.
3: Fire control warrants for car 250. 250 is in room. Warrants for car 250902. They weren't sure the exact address. The last landmark was the Scroon Valley Campground. I mean, just south of that address, and National Grid was about. Responding 902. Mass Control Queens, Miami on 724.
4: Miami on 724 is arriving in the hospital.
2: 45 County.
3: Queens, Miami on 724 arriving in the hospital 902.
2: I copy that 911 hang up. I'll be off on Avenue G.
5: 902.
3: On the area, the Lake George Spring Valley Resort, 173-0 Maybe just south of the campsites, report of a tree on the lines of burning. Fire control 903.

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0: 这个局。
1: Junior Air Jack, Castle and Boulevard, this is going to arrive. Call reporting on a tree branch down in the southbound lane. Traffic.
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1: 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I'll be clear if there are no issues here. 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

0: 557. 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Hey, dial D David, negative friendly file, 0 Pete.
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0: Yeah. AMS control with control lineal 710.
1: 710 is riding, but false hospital.
3: 1959.
0: Once controlling, you'll have 1-0 arriving on 12th Hospital. 9-0.

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1: 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I'll be clear.
0: Sir, 913.
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3: 10-4. What's going to be your closest cross on Avenue of the Pines?
1: I'm going to be near the museum.
4: The RO.
3: Good, a cat update.
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1: 0917. Just going to be total 10 on 0. Looks like a tour administrative action by department.
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2: 10-4.
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3: Herman appears in good health, and the vehicle's parked here. 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

0: Yes, 1971.
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0: 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Respond number 1653 Stern River Road, between County Route 11 and Bucker Street. 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Possible electrical hazard in the residence, a smoke condition present. 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

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Or a Warrensburg Emergency and Bolton Emergency, one ambulance to the scene for standby. 1664 Scroon River Road in the town of Warrensburg, cross street of County Route 11 and Pucker Street. Car 250 is out, a work construction fire.

0: 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A structure fire, 1664 Scroon River Road, the town of Warrensburg. Crossroads are County Route 11 and Pucker Street. Fire Control, 935.
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0: 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I see one engine from Horican, one engine from

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The Bolton fire, one engine to the scene. Working structure fire, 1664 Screen River Road in the town of Warrensburg, cross street of County Route 11 and Pucker Street.

0: 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Horican engine 396 responding 934.
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Fire Control 941.

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1: 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Thank you.
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0: The Green River Road structure fire. All radio traffic or on-scene operations will be conducted Warren County Fire Ground. Repeating all incoming units, the structure fire, Green River Road, the town of Warrensburg. On-scene operations be conducted on Warren County Fire Ground. Fire Control 950.
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2: 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I'll be 10-8. I'll be en route to the State Street call.
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1: Eva 66.
0: You're unreadable.
1: Three Lawrence Street, apartment 58 from the West Tower. If you can start that way, just be advised that the caller is maintenance staff advising
0: you
1: to working with the son of the patient.
2: Copy, we're en route.
3: Station, man. You're en route at 956 to 2 Bravo Medical Assist for a 35-year-old female fallen with an unknown injury.
2: Copy.
3: Advising it's going to be at least a 30-minute ETA. CR is advising that you can just turn it off and they'll
0: drop the phone control for Warrensburg right emergency, North Warren emergency for mutual aid since Warrensburg is operating on the structure fire. Number 223, State Route 28, the Glen Haven Trailer Park, lot number 10. A 79-year-old female having difficulty breathing,
3: first
0: history of AFib and COPD, a Priority 1 ALS okay. response.
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0: Lot number 10, the Glen Haven Trailer Park. 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History of AFib and COPD. And Priority 1 ALS response, fire control 0958.
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1: Lawrence Street, apartment 58 of the West Tower. A 75-year-old female fell with unknown injury. Just be advised that security was arguing with the son of the conversation.
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1: EMS 1353.
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3: 2G5687 southbound 25.
4: We're on Texarkana Road at 959.
2: 268. That's my right.
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2: 8 anchors. 557, control over to number 13, Central Road, Warren Street, between Mountain and Emerson Avenue.
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8: 10 o'clock, Texas Fire Department, 6 Depot Road, First Street Road, New Drive. Started off through the brush fire, now the residence is on fire.
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10: 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Last name Adam, Zebra Ocean, Tom, Edward Adam, first name George Adam, Robert Young, no initial A. Adam, date of birth 12-4, 1961, right now.
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2: 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Request from Corinth, 1 ETA to the scene. A structure fire, number 6 Depot Road, Corinth. The operation is...
13: Please do not tell them
1: 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I was a little sure zone out of that address.
2: 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Operations will be on Saratoga TAC 5, Fire Control 1002.
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2: Fire control, Luzerne Car 285.
5: Working structure fire, 6 Depot Road, Tower Road, operations are on track 5, 1002.
2: Car 285, responding currents, 1002.
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12: 21-1,
6: 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The issue, they just haven't got out here yet.
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12: 10-06.

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2: 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Arriving, Warrensburg.
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1: 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I'll be en route from Saratoga Springs.
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1: 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Clearing Wilton, Rocky Road at 10:15.

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3: 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East Groom River Road, north of County Route 11.
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3: 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East Groom River Road,
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4: 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Clear returning.
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2: 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We've got a tree on our line. 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

0: 2nd, Patrol 1382 Lake Avenue. I'm on the line now with Jennifer Peer. She's reporting a domestic between male, female, and a young boy at that address. She thinks that it sounds physical at this point.
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7: Headquarters on 571.
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5: We have a tick up here. 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Not much in.
6: 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I'm opening it up the Delta side.
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2: 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Terms reported to the initially hypotensive WQ.
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1: 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Ferryman does have a level 3 available to transport into Rutland at 7:41.
0: Affirmative, just be advised. One of the staff is now requesting a welfare check on the car for that public assist, Karen Graves, who is looking to speak with an officer in regards to a confrontation that she had with a staff member.
3: EMS control, let's control the meal 7-1-1.
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1: 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You're going to end up at exit 6 in West Rutland. Do you want a regional or do you want Fairhaven to swing over?
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0: talking with them. They're going to meet you at the Four Corners in Middletown Springs if you're familiar there.
1: 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I copied Four Corners Smokehouse and then unreadable after that.
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3: Line. Back, sir.
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0: Corners intersection.
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0: 52-42-15. 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Max is out.
1: Telephone room.
2: 0482.
0: Oh, 04.
2: You can disregard that last unit. I'm going to be 10A for now. The property owner and the subject involved here are currently going through a civil dispute, and they're going to try to work it out before the 10 has to leave. We'll be clear for now.
0: 7415, you can disregard.
1: I think I'll be.
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0: Tona Fire Dispatch, Terrible Fire, 8551 for electrical hazard, 2nd Street at State Street. Repeating Fire Dispatch for 8551, an electrical hazard, 2nd Street at State Street. Dispatch, clear 7-8.
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0: You're responding from Station 2 at 1056, 2nd Street and State Street. It's going to be a low-hanging wire.
2: You make notification to Bolton at the fill site. After the Horkin truck comes to get filled, they can break down the fill site. 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
0: 52, 2952. 12D3, Jefferson Terrace for an active domestic. Caller Randy Park, realizing his wife is throwing his stuff and took his phone. Negative intoxication, negative weapons, wife is why. I'll take it further.
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0: 42, 42, 15. 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The female left at 4B2, Jefferson Terrace.
1: We're in the area. 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
1: 746 EMS Control.
2: 702.
1: EMS Control, Warren's ambulance, correction, North Warren, ambulance 746.
2: Going to be in front of 1542 Amsterdam Road,
1: arriving
2: just west of Middle Line Road. Here,
1: North Warren, ambulance 746, arriving on Falls 1103.
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1: Pole 19, right on the corner of 2nd and State. It is hanging about 5 feet down. Doesn't appear to be anything other than a cable wire, but we'll be National Grid.
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0: Roll to 216 Hartford Main Street, Hartford. Should be between State Route 40 and Hastings Road. Caller is a Flavia Meyer LaCastro. She's calling from a hospital in the Albany area. She needs to speak to her son, a Ramo Nea Gardner. She needs you to go to that residence and have him call her on her cell phone, reference a procedure she needs, and he is her healthcare proxy. She can't get him to answer the phone.

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4: Can you show us in route to Glens Falls, please?
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3: Sheriff's dispatch. 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
6: Thank you very long time.
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6: 7-1-1, en route to Albany.
7: West Gonzalez, I'm yield 7-1-1, en route Albany Med. 1-1-1-0.
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2: 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Disturbance at the Stewart's, 1917 Route 32 North.
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5: Our caller, white
2: female, wearing a brown shirt, gray shorts, and black pocketbook. Approached him and complained to him about him parking in a handicapped space. He does have a handicapped placard. He's inside the store right now. He's outside.
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3: 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I'll advise when we're in service.
4: EMS 7151.
5: Received 337. Franklin Hill site broke down.
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6: Elm Street, apartment 1 for a burglary. Caller Megan McDonald just returned home, and there was a stranger sleeping on her couch. She is advised that the door was unlocked. The male is now walking around her apartment.
7: Yes, cops.
8: 3, 2, she said that her sister took her life by overdose last night. His sister is Joey Marie Cora. He's trying to take the welfare of everybody there. She does not drive, and she should have an ankle monitor on.
9: I'm already at here at 2 Low Street. Is there somebody that can meet me on the corner?
7: I'm right around the corner. I'll be there in a second.
2: Hello. 211.
10: I'm walking from the shipper. Whereabouts is the caller located?
6: Not Brown Fell.
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3: 1121.
0: That's not on file. I just want to confirm that was a New York vessel, 0262.
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5: 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Traffic is moving fine.
6: 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They're only asking to check the welfare of Joey and Megan.
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2: I'm gonna be clear. Spoke to the caller, the female in question, left prior to arrival. No issues.
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0: responded from the Massachusetts office on 56 Columbus Avenue, across the Bellinger Avenue and Great Street for a sick person. 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
1: Very nice.
2: EMS control 265.
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4: 3 disregarding 1127.
2: 31 ALS response, 16 Wall Street, Apartment 6, up in the Falls. 47 year old male counselor, difficulty breathing, cardiac history.
1: 19.
5: And you've been in this screen is valid, the Albert Hills, GSOC negative.
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1: Whatever, it's 40 in. 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Whatever, Polk is still needed, second call, 1120.
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2: 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For a 94-year-old female, French breathing, sick person. 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
1: 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Hoping this is secure, we're out with some subjects interviewing.
0: How bad?
2: Reach. Turn it.
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0: Left response.
2: Lincoln Tom Williams, 4923.
0: Wall Street, apartment 6. Your third call is going to be at the Earl Towers High Rise, 1 St. Paul Drive, out front of the building of a 70-year-old female. As an allergic reaction to a bee sting with an EpiPen has been provided.
3: We've been followed on a 2020 Acura NDX gray SUV female party car at Bennett, part of that address. Is there a negative for her?
0: 2754 responding Earl Towers, 1132.
2: Richard, thank you.

0: 2754 cleared the hospital, responding to a third call. The Earl Towers RS 1 St. Paul's Drive, out front, 70-year-old female, allergic reaction to a bee sting with an EpiPen provided, Party 1 ALS 1133.
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2: Jim. 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
3: 9543, EMS control.
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4: We're at it.
3: You can advise the incoming ambulance. It'll be
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0: Alright, 2654, copy.
4: Okay, thank you. Appreciate
5: it. Fire control, Chester, fire base.
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0: Gravel EMS, second call, 25 North Street, Apartment A, Adam Cross, Broadview Terrace, and Main Street. The star in 65-year-old male, fallen head and shoulder injuries.
1: So you can do an area check on the terrace for a... approximately 5'5" female. Last seen wearing a light blue shirt.
0: Gravel EMS, your second call, 25 North Street, Apartment A, Adam, Village of Gravel, across the Broadway Terrace and Main Street, Florida. And then 65-year-old male, fallen, head and shoulder injuries, level 35.
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1: We have ENT complaint, 97 northbound, north from 21, a black Honda Civic with orange New York plate, John,
2: 42,
1: Sam, 18. Frank, 3396, hybrid SP, moving in and out of traffic,
2: on,
1: and my caller was exiting at 21, no longer
2: calling. 5 Bennett, going to be approximately 5'5", 150 pounds, African American female with black hair.
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4: Main Street, Church Street, with New York, John, John Boy, 3344.
5: John Boy, 3344, 1137.
6: At 1137. 251 EMS control.
0: EMS control 3251.
6: 3251 returning.
0: 3251 returning 1138.
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7: DAP has that vehicle. I'll be clear with tracks back in service. 4 and 4 9 will be transporting those two individuals to the Stewart's and Boston spa.
0: 43 and counter 44, the Liberty residence, 40-year-old male. Severe difficulty breathing, in and out of consciousness, a reaction to a bee sting.

0: response 1617 Mahaffey Road, Argyle, across the County Route 43 and County Route 44, the Liberty resident, 40-year-old male. Allergic reaction to a bee sting, 2 EpiPens provided. He's in and out of consciousness with a severe difficulty breathing, 1139.
1: 4 EMS control.
0: EMS control, 2754. Control. 2754, arriving 1139. EMS control bound for the other unit.
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2: 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Maybe a 70-year-old female, consciously breathing, beasting, located out front.
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2: Two EpiPens have been provided, now agonal breathing. 1617 Mahaffey Road, Argyle, across of County Route 43, County Route 44.
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0: EMS. Acknowledging 2152 responding and requesting level 3. 1617 Mahaffey Road, Argyle, across the County Route 43 and County Route 44. Originally was a 40-year-old male, highly allergic to bees, allergic reaction to a bee sting, 2 EpiPens provided, now agonal breathing. Acknowledging 2152 responding and requesting a level 3, 1142.
1: I copied 342 and 325.
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0: Request for Hoosick Regional Center for Nursing and Rehab, 21 Danforth Street, for an unknown age male with abdominal pain, B as in boy wing.
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0: In rehab, 21 Danforth Street, B as in boy wing, unknown age male with abdominal pain, 1144.
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7: 152.
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0: 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A 12-year-old male fell off his bicycle with a head injury.
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0: EMS 26-2.
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0: 2052.
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0: 44 Everett's in-house, Sean 68 Quaker. He's on probation for CPCS 7th. Two orders of protections, does have one file, our agency, bench warrant for a probation violation, and a secondary warrant for BCI Queensbury for contempt of court.
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0: out at 44 Everett's ATL. I see 44 Everett's on ATL 115.
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0: between 25 26. Correction, 58 51 is on stage. Receive. You're going to be out of position for a VNT complaint. State Route 418 in Melton Ave in the town of Warrensburg.
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3: Number 1617 Mahaffey Road, cross of County Route 43 and County Route 44. Fire an EMS route.
4: 168. Sheriff's Dodge.
5: Hi, copy. What's the vehicle doing for the
4: call? Sorry, road for meal.
0: Vehicle passed my caller on a double yellow near the 418 bridge, almost striking another vehicle that was going the other direction. Should return on a 2012 Jeep color red, last seen heading north on Milton Street from 418. Caller is no longer behind the vehicle and now requesting an interview. The RO's address comes back to High Street in April.
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0: Patrol number 10, Pheasant Walk, Crushing Star, Grouse Circle, San Lambert Drive, to the Eleanor Rocket.
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2: Francisco Ortiz Garcia showing non-driver ID at a 151 Jefferson Street in the city. 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Hope is negative.
0: Do you get a second, sir? Can you run those two jet skis for me? 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
0: First one's going to be in Massachusetts, sir. Last name is Charles Ocean Robert Mary Ida Edward Robert. First name is Tyler Common. Middle initial A, Adam.
2: 4383-2005,
0: Massachusetts.
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0: Second one, sir, is going to be Colorado. Last name is George Adam Union Tom Robert Edward Adam Union. First name Jackson. J-A-C-S-O-N. Middle initial P. Paul. Date of birth
4: 04-20-2005.
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4: Massachusetts. Date of birth 01. The fire marshal is in route bunkhouse 101.
0: Negative, sir. 10-3-2005.
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0: 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Court Drive traffic complaint, 15 Ponderosa Drive.
1: Four one three nine Fire Road.
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4: The Tyler subject is not on file in the state of New York. I was able to retrieve a Massachusetts ID. 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
0: The Jackson subject
4: 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However, he is valid in Colorado.
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0: 1582. We're going to be conducting an investigative stop on a vehicle. It's going to be behind the casino in the back parking lot. I have the data one ready.
1: We're good.
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2: 2143, steer 22A Hampton, cross the county 20 and Prouty Road. 74-year-old female chest pain.

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2: Caesar, I'll pull me Fairhaven, mutual aid for Skeensboro. 31 ALS response, 2143.
3: Right, 3 for 3 for 3 for 3 for 3 for 3 for 3 for 3 for 3 for 3 for 3 for 3 for 3 for 3 for 3 for 3 for 3 for 3 for 3 for 3 for 3 for 3 for 3 for 3 for 3 for 3 for 3 for 3 for 3 for 3 for 3 for 3 for 3 for 3 for 3 for 3 for 3 for 3 for 3 for 3 for 3 for 3 for 3 for 3 for 3 for 3 for 3 for 3 for 3 for 3 for 3 for 3 for 3 for 3 for 3 for 3 for 3 for 3 for 3 for 3 for 3 for 3 for 3 for 3 for 3 for 3 for 3 for 3 for 3 for 3 for 3 for 3 for 3 for 3 for 3 for 3 for 3 for 3 for 3 for 3 for 3 for 3 for 3 for 3 for 3 for 3 for 3 for 3 for 3 for 3 for 3 for 3 for 3 for 3
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4: 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The first valid expired 4/30/29 on 2005, 4 wins. 2 is subject out of Flat Rock Road, Lake George. The second is valid expiring 6/30/27, 2 of 2005, 4 wins. 2 is subject out of Greenwich.
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2: 33-0.
4: 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Kim Walker, the manager there. She's outside with another co-worker who was in a verbal altercation with a customer who they believed was stealing something.
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4: Going 68 Quaker Road.
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13: Marine Knowledge 31, Asia.
4: Gary C 525.
13: Yeah.
14: 56, 87, southbound, exit 24.
4: 2D58, Zico Patrol, you parking lot of the Sunshine Diner, number 4967, Lakeshore Drive. 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
3: Priority 1 house response to 143022A in Hampton, between County Road 20 and Prouty Road. 74-year-old female is conscious, slurred breathing, chest pain. We had a long driveway. House is not visible from the roadway.
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0: All right, Skylar. I'll let you know if there's any injuries or if you just dumped it.
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0: 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Hold the area, those subjects are
4: in service.
5: 701-705.
0: Receive 1218. All right, 12-4. No injuries, two riders just bumped into each other. They're not requesting law enforcement.
1: 12-19.
5: Four 315 311.
6: We have access to this building here, 24 Love Street. You can disregard the fire.
5: 312-19.

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1: 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At the bike path, just in Quaker.
2: A disturbance. 317 North 4th Avenue. 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It was at 24 Forest Drive, Malta. I'm at about 15.
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5: 563, you're in route 13 at Schuyler Drive. 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One stating it's 5 feet from the residence, the other stating it's 3 feet from the residence. Do you have it contained to the grill at this time? So you can advise if you want to.
0: Arriving on 12.
3: Where is it?
0: 15212.
3: 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Clear the cat bay back in first.
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7: Alright, Steve. Media 326. It came out on the sheriff's lines, my apology. It's 10566 Zebra 149 40N. 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
2: 2019,
7: Zebra Cherokee's ride
2: is valid to David Fabone out of Massachusetts. He
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7: Sent to the credit union in Comstock.
4: Proceed. Thank you.
7: And then immediately left without exchanging their 14-year-old son. 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She is requesting a welfare check, and as a reason why they left, she's going to return home to Grandma with Samantha Knight.

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0: 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Your show is clear. 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
4: Sheriff dispatch.
0: Sheriff's dispatch.
5: Very safe. 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
5: 127 Scott Hill Road in Hebron. 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
5: 85-year-old female is conscious, slurred breathing, fallen, lift assist, priority 2B.
4: Hi, Edward. Hi, that boy, X-ray.
1: Received. 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
6: 2053.
7: First
8: one. Located at 1237. The base is going to be located outside in a gray, or near a gray Toyota.
6: Northbound, scene 2425.
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4: 10-4, if we can find good contact information, it's parked in the crosswalk.
5: Get patrol number 72, Maggie's Road, town of Warrensburg, off of Alden Avenue. 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
4: Okay.
5: The caller's a Davina Gunkon. Requesting a check on her mother, a Stephanie. She's looking to see if the female was home. She texted her.
9: 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About an hour and a hang up call. 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
4: 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I'll be sighting.
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3: Kind of Hampton, cross streets, County Road 18A and the dead end. 9-1 related, we had a rapid SOS hit. 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
1: Can you just confirm if the RO of the Perry subject has suspension and what for?
0: It's affirmative. I'm showing a suspension. Not returning. The SNR is on a CAD. I'll run it through you, Justice. Stand up.
1: Race if you could just advise. Thank you.
0: All right, 79-1240.
2: 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Stairs on the fire, E551, EL563, commercial fire alarm, 295 Excelsior Avenue, the residence in. Repeating fire dispatch for E551, EL563, commercial fire alarm, 295 Excelsior Avenue, the residence in. Dispatch for 1241.
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3: 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Yeah, that's 2053.
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5: 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Bleeding from the head.
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8: 1244.
9: Sheriff's Batch. Get off on Myers Lane.
0: You're remaining there, correct?
9: 1244.
0: 1244.
10: I'm going to be out 5 Shear Court. 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
1: 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Second floor, 1245.
0: 245.
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0: EMS controlling charge me on 730.
5: 551 arriving.
3: 730 is going to be en route to Casanova. 731 is going to be en route to Scotty's. You can ask Warrensburg to stand down.
5: 563-560.
0: Actually, 730 on route Casanova's Cove. 731 at route Scotty's. Canceling Warrensburg. 1247.
1: All right, dispatch.
6: Clear turning.
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0: EMS control, yield 785.
2: 785 en route to Saratoga Hospital.
0: Was there any yield 785 at Saratoga Hospital, 1247?
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1: That King David Tom 2030. Could you run that?
0: New York Henry Edward X-ray 2334 9 Foot Road.
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0: Or you can turn this way. Here, over. You can turn that crash.

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1: 311.
2: Yeah,
1: what's up? 1250.
3: I'm out of control to Bolton. Correction. Was there an ambulance 785? Your status?
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3: 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Cross streets are Deer Creek Road and South Trout Lake Road. A 49-year-old female, severe back pains, unable to
4: move.
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3: 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Spot number
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3: Road.
1: Lot number 1,
3: 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Party 1 BLS response, fire control 1251.
1: 4149, Sauber Road, Lake Road. Trespass complaint. 900 Rock City Road. Lot 150. Our call is advising the residents being torn down. There's two males.
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6: 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EMS control, Lake Georgia, EMS 730 is arriving, Casanova.
3: Lake Georgia, EMS 730 arriving, Casanova is 1252.
7: This is a 14 Acura MDX Hurricane to Elisa Avila.
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3: 301 responding 44 Mason Street to CO alarm, 1253.
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3: 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Clear right. Oh, great. Okay, EMS, a level 3 request from 4951, currently number 2, Rutland from 2143, steer 22A in Hampton, traveling 22A to 4.
1: Okay. Car 530.
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8: 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Alarm is reset and rolling. 560-551, both clear returning station 1.
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4: Their name is acknowledged that they'll be in a ALS, unknown which unit it's going to be.

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1: Pony Medical Center, this is LifeNet 713. We're about 10 minutes out to your facility with a 12-1-2-year-old male patient who was riding a bicycle when the front tire came off, causing him to fall, striking his head with a positive loss of consciousness. No helmet, no blood thinners. GCS was 14 on initial EMS arrival, quickly progressed to 15. He's been a 15 for us. Last set of vitals, I have 105 on 67, heart rate's 80, setting at 99%. We have one IV established, and he's gotten 4 milligrams of Zofran. He did vomit once prior to arrival. Again, looking at about 10 minutes now, require anything further? Thank you.
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0: Auntie.
1: Bowling Hill, 7-3-6, arriving on the scene, 13-0-2.
0: Well, I was watching the...

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0: 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In the alley, you can advise DPW.
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6: 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I'm going to be in route 371 Hill Pond Road for follow up.
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0: 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When you pull in the entrance and take a right, it's going to be the four stop sign in if you're headed eastbound through the parking lot.
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11: Two, traffic stop. Exit EMS Burrell, probably sick person. 115,
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8: 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Speaking of the Janice Wardlaw, in regards to a Brian Bernard subject, continuing to drive past their residence, walking as one. It is not currently on scene.
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3: From my name and date of birth, last name Hal, Henry, Ocean, William, Edward, first name Patrick, common spelling, middle initial M, Mary, date of birth 1978.
4: EMS 7155. 7155 is clear. Hospital back in.
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6: On the phone with the caller now. He's still behind the cars. He's advising me that they have a trooper in front of them. They're getting on exit 17 north right now.
1: Bye.
4: 47571.
1: Clear from the scene here. I'll be
6: in
1: route.
6: Can I please in the air of X17? 517.
1: 515, headquarters.
6: U.S. Grand Army Copy, Director. We had two vehicles that passed a mail on a double solid line.
1: I'm not sure if you're aware.
6: The caller said he does still see them at the time.
1: I was in service.
6: Receive
4: 1317.
6: We had was a grade 4 escape in a silver sedan. They were last seen possibly getting onto the Northway exit 17 heading northbound.
4: Is it an area check only?
6: That or what are we doing?
7: 4 and 5 9 to 2D13 on county.
4: 2D13.
6: It's going to be two vehicles. First one, registration New York, Michael Boy Zebra, 9754. Second one, Lincoln Delta William, 9616, driving erratically. The caller is behind them in a white Silverado 2500.
4: They believe they got on the north side?
6: Affirm. Caller stating they're northbound. Just got on exit 17 now.
4: Received at Volo.
6: Three.
1: New York Motorcycle, 85, two boys, Edward
6: in.
1: 4.
6: 1319.
1: Edward 4.

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1: For 1000 medical, 55 railroad points to select pair 13.
0: EMS 1971 arriving scene.
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1: 551's
0: in route 55 Railroad.
1: You're in route 1321. 55 Railroad Place, apartment 324, say 1-2-year-old female, unable to ambulate and not aware. 1321, 55 Railroad Place, apartment 324, 72-year-old female, unable to ambulate, not alert.

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4: 32811. 38.
5: Sean is showing non-driver ID only revoked out of Wilton. He does have a file 5 out of Johnson City. Not extraditable.
2: 10-4, thank you.
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6: 731's arriving, West Falls Hospital.
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1: EMS control, Lake Charlie, me on 730.
0: 730 arriving at Clintonville Hospital.
1: Lake Charlie, me on 730 arriving at hospital 1331.
2: Quick Arrange Boulevard, going in the parking lot towards the back, white SUV. Caller states two dogs were in the car. The owner has come outside, now giving them a hard time. They are requesting an interview.
3: 152.
4: Sorry, 1342. We're already about 12 Street, whatever, 61-year-old male. Allergic reaction to these things.
3: EMS 3856.
4: 3856.
3: Keep me in route around late for the fire standby.
4: Great about it. 1332.
3: EMS 1971.
4: 1971.
3: Someone's.
4: Yeah, 1332.
5: 5-8-9-4.
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0: Kevin Hart, Rare Fish, after both requests to Round Lake for a capsized kayak. Operation K-1336.
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0: but...
1: Okay.
0: Brian Subix returned. He's currently outside the caller's address in a Buick SUV.
2: Eric, I'm rolling. 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
4: A third party report of a unwanted subject complaint in progress. My caller is reporting he got a text from his dad at the residence, a Tommy subject, reporting their brother was there uninvited and possibly under the influence.
3: Call on the man. 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
4: 2D52, 2D66, at 1-3-4-1.
1: We believe so. We believe it's on the far side of the lake.
3: Crazy. Yeah, the last cell phone spot was on the southern end. Looks like maybe by the outlets to the east.
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2: It sounds like they've placed the phone down. 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
5: Counter command from 545.
6: I'm currently at Sherman and Western. I'll be there shortly.
1: I have 4-5. 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
4: 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If you enter from
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6: 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Dispatch, meteoric motorcycle 478, Charles John 1.
0: 1348.
6: 478, Charles John 1. 1348. What is going to be your cross on Canada Street?
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1: And 12-0.
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0: 1348.

0: Where I'm like, man, on Zach 8. We're back on the line with the caller. She's advising, or they're advising that they do not see any.
1: 547 is about three quarters of the way across the lake. Do they have a better location where they are?
2: 533 and IRO. 525.
0: The phone is still plotting on the southern end, slightly to the east. They advise that they're the only one in the lake waving their arm.
2: 1-1 custody, I'm
1: secure. 547 from command.
3: 547.
1: 547, go along the shoreline. I think they're going to be south of your current location, near the shore.
3: Copy.
1: Can you hear me out?

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1: I'll be 10-8 with assistance.
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2: Be advised, there for the Springs Fire Zone scene.
0: Good.
3: Received HG 25 copy. There's some Springs on scene. Also copy both, Reg. They're both going knee to toe.
2: What's going on?
3: Oh,
2: hey,
3: hey,
1: that'll be a negative on the toe.
4: Fraud. Received emails from Delta that his password was changed and they took the mileage to purchase gift cards.
5: Not sure if you were ready yet. However, I do have Anthony Duswalt on the line for you.
2: Blue and white Kayak looks to be overturned.
6: 3765, please.
0: 3765. One email 736, arriving on Falls, 1350.
1: Americom 540. If you give me a phone number, I'll send you a picture of the cell phone plot to give you a better picture of what we're looking at.
2: I believe we have them in the
0: 10-5. EMS to our location, please. 45-year-old male, conscious, blurred breathing. Evaluation, possible broken nose.
7: Received 1352.
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2: 5654.
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0: 3, County Route 43, Argyle, 34-year-old female, difficulty breathing. Argyle MS, 83, County Route 43, Argyle, 34-year-old female, difficulty breathing, 3255.
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1: I'm
2: 495 Goodman Road in Fort Ann at the Golden Goal. Report of a fight breaking out. Parties are currently separated. Unknown injuries.
1: You need to say 621 as a driver limited and grab a couple meters and you can drive that.
3: Your second call, you want an urgent care, 920, state route 9. A 26-year-old male, chest pains, shortness of breath, and is the priority 1 analyst response.
1: 479, you can disregard that accident as property damage.
3: The total lock up for one male in the hospital. 920, state route 9. 26-year-old male, acute chest pains, shortness of breath, 14. And is going to say priority 1 analyst response, fire control 14.
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4: You can show. You said that subject is being transported by EMS to Saratoga Hospital.
6: Reese, 1401.
4: Two-five to 2-4, you're good to reopen.
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3: 560-562, clear returning, 14-0-3.
2: On light command.
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9: ALS transfer FDMC to Altimed, and we'll advise when we're back.
0: 1403.
4: 547. Hands on. Yeah, Chief, we got the victim and one more passenger and one canoe on our way back. The other, paddleboard, the canoe is still too deep in the vegetation.
7: Received. Boston Lake preparing to launch.
5: EMS 7154.
6: EMS 7154.
5: TG27 County.
7: County, John.
5: I'll be out of that exit on Lake Road.
7: All right, we see. 1404.

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1: Golden Goal. I have a call directly from the scene from the director.
2: Can I get a blotter number in reference?
1: And they're indicating the dispute started over a score. It was a verbal altercation between two players.
3: Okay, and you'll just have to stand by one.
1: Parents became involved, and then it became physical. Parties are physically separated, however, still a verbal altercation.
3: 14-05.
1: Copy.
3: Dispatch, ED
2: 25 is on.
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2: Received. 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
4: Circular Street and Park Place for disturbance. 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Something further.
5: 94, whatever.
2: 18, copy.
1: Whatever, 2294.
5: I missed the Golden Goal pull, but I'll be en route as well.
1: First day was a prior physical altercation. Parties are still there, separated, but verbal.
3: 14-06.
1: Please be 1406.

0: Unit's responding for the disturbance. Caller's advising it's going to be a female wearing a red shirt, red backpack, blue bike, currently heading to the bottom of Congress Park on the right-hand side.
1: Copy.
2: Copies. Did she take items?
3: Sequoia 7533.
4: I'm in the ambulance and will be escorting one.
0: And that they took a bunch of things. Ian Osgood is also going to be with that.
3: Copy. You're going to be in the ambulance and route to the hospital.
0: Riding at 1408.
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0: 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What next are you approaching from?
1: Approaching from Trom.
0: Receive. I'll meet you at the roadway here. You're going to pull past and then back into the driveway, and I'll assist you with that when you get here. The alarm panel showing a fault for an upstairs CO detector. So we'll just meet her and confirm.
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0: 23 that you own in the area. 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
1: Most control, EMS on 710, arriving the hospital, 1420.
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1: on the scene. North Street car 259 arriving on the scene 1421.

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0: Received.
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7: 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Apartment A is an Adam. Third party report, 80-year-old female with trouble breathing. Hey, Priority 1 ALS response.
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7: 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Apartment A is an Adam. 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
3: 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Route 50, just south of Perry Road, with New York 27680. Mary Lincoln.
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4: No, I'm clear to stop issue.
5: I'm going to be in 328, driver.
2: 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We're just going to loiter, see if Paulson might need some help.
6: Received.
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4: 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Joseph Wynn is showing valid decision at Albany with a paperwork action. Protecting Alexis and Giovanni Lennon.
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4: Caller's advising he drives a gray 2020 Chevy Malibu, has a dent in the driver's side door. 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
4: Negative. 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According to his client, he's a white male, approximately 5'10", with brown eyes.
7: Got it.
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0: 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In-house is showing 37-year-old white male, Hispanic, approximately 5'10", 170 pounds, brown eyes, brown hair, short hair length, with a goatee, thin build.
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1: Arvahart M11-3, Chief, do you need the airboat on the scene? Do you want us to stand by? I have one other crew member coming with me.
2: 1446. If you could just stand by for now, I'd appreciate it.
1: You got it, Chief. I'll be standing by.
3: Front door. Unknown when he left or the direction of travel. Inquiring if it also needs to speak with her on the phone.
4: We're out with the sun now. Is she on her way back here?
3: Negative. She's at work currently.
4: Copy. We'll respond over there. Here's the one on West F. To confirm.
0: 347, forever. Whatever, 347. Can you reopen
3: case? She is at work. She's not at work. And she did not have time to return to the residence, but she can if needed.
4: Copy, all advice.

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0: Change my call type to in trespassing inactive. I will be clear left of the case. Off will announce service.
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0: Last name Quant, Queen, Union, Adam, Nora, David, Tom. First name Thomas, common spelling. Initial J, John, 12, 24, 1951, white male, and he'll be a junior.
1: Charge 14.

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1: 10-4.
2: 10-4, it's returning not on file.

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0: 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Can I get a case number for this?
1: Park in front of the PD with Massachusetts 4, George Nora Frank 86.
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3: County 911 unit available for the town of Northumberland. There's 4 Yandell Yard.
2: Yard. Taxi 1500. 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
0: We'll drive Bill to Southland Falls.
3: Four Yandell Yard. Cross streets are Cook Circle and Baker Drive. There's a caution note on that residence that police have to go with EMS.
1: Two one five.
0: 613.
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3: Island, go ahead.
1: A call from the dockside marina. Looks like it's going to be south of Temple Island. They have a black and white cobalt, possibly an R5 or R6, operating at a high rate of speed back and forth in front of their dock, occupied by a large number of either teenagers or young adults.
0: 32.
1: Being traveling north past the business.
2: 15-02.
4: Maple Street. The caller lives at apartment 6, however, he'll be outside. Caller's a Riley Howard. He reports a Jennifer subject is harassing him, as well as has urinated in several areas throughout the building. Caller is currently wearing a stone cold Steve Austin shirt, black jeans, work boots outside.
5: Can you repeat the address?
4: Wellness, 25 Maple Street. Do you have, I do not get the rest.

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0: 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Horn out.
1: For 2 Alpha Medical, 131 Lawrence Street, the Wesley Victoria Building, room 304, for an 82-year-old male with swollen right leg.

State Route 4 on Beckwith Road. Still got a call from Samantha Atwood. State she spoke to you earlier with a problem with her daughter. She's reporting her 16-year-old daughter is refusing to do anything that they ask her to do on the way to

0: in individuals.
1: I'm going to be out at an address on Burgoyne Ave, corner of Burgoyne and John Street.
2: Yeah, I'll send me 154.
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2: 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A call from a Jen subject, stating that she was going to physically assault her neighbor, Marie, if police did not show up. 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
2: 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Lincoln William Young 9575. New York CID 176-673-531. 176-673-531. 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
1: 2G66. 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
8: 1570.
12: 540. Clear of Round Lake, second.
1: Somebody going false, fire number.
8: Units clear around this, 1570.
1: Patrol going false, fire number 6,
12: final
1: 576 Glen Street. PD's off with a male in his 50s. Down, heart problems, on no further.
8: 1517.
1: Patrol getting Glen Falls, fire number 2, sign Colonel Park, 576 Glen Street. PD's off with a male in his 50s. Down, heart problems, unknown further. 1518.
8: EG81.
13: States that he's making progress on 69 by taking different medication in the residence. He does drive a gray Nissan if it's at the residence as well, and there's no weapons.
8: Confirm in 2025, the first one at 41725 Pamela to pay driver responsibility assessment. And then the most current 11-26-25 suspended for probationary license.
1: Patrol Queensbury Mercy respond 653 Bay Road. 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A 62-year-old male are crossing eval.
8: Yeah, see, was there a total of three or just two?
1: Fabulous.
8: Very But now it looks like every other one was cleared. The actual first one was for a DWAI in February last year. Then the responsibility assessment, and then the probationary license suspension.
2: All right, so just to confirm, the DWAI is part of the suspension, correct?
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2: Confirm.
10: Here, GMS, meet your request from Rensselaer County, Sayre 67, Buskirk, West Hoosick Road, and Hoosick for a motor vehicle accident, one female for evaluation, 58. 1-2-3-0-4.
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0: EMS. Anyway, policy's in effect. 201 Queens Drive, apartment G George, Kingsbury. 20-year-old female, reaction to an edible.
1: TG15 County.
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3: Hey, Rivers, I'm going. 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
3: Ten four.
0: Kingsbury Patrols, Queens Drive, EMS assist.
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1: Four 153 County, I'm going to with Norma active hours. You can disregard the other unit.
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3: Yeah,
4: 1582, you can assign me to that call. I'm going to be circular off Broadway. I'll be there momentarily.
3: Denver, Lost Prevention has her at the front.
1: F4, Patrol 5050 John Street. It's going to be apartment number 2, across of Mosier Hill and Main Street. Call is a Lori Bradway, reporting her 15-year-old son, Shane Bradway, is out of control. The caller won't buy him a vape. No weapons or intoxications. Has a history that makes you not taking medication. Caller did state he will run from the police.
5: 155 Vienna.
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1: 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Fully clear of attacks. UTTs are now through current standing tour.
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0: The caller's the manager there, referencing an incident that occurred on the 13th. There's a white male wearing a yellow shirt, dark pants, and a blue bandana. The subject today matches the description. The complaint at the time was they believed he had or was hiding something under his shirt in the store.
1: I'm on the scene. Go to the description again.
0: Yeah, white male, approximately 6 feet tall, yellow shirt, dark pants, and a blue bandana.
1: Great, I just passed him. I'll be out with the caller.
0: RC 53, 1543.
1: Show me out, 50 John Street. I'll be out with the caller.
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2: 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My apologies. Vehicles are GOA, and I'll be out of service.
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1: File check name date of birth, white male.
4: A welfare check on a situation. New Cardinal Court. Archery Admiral Drive.
1: Last name, Paul Edward Tom Robert Adam King. First name, Andrew Common. Middle initial, E. Edwards. Date of birth,
4: 04-0-19-82. Cardinal Court. 13 Admiral Drive. Our call is Sylvia. She sounds either as an investigator or a prosecutor. An influence or something. Stated that she was jumped somewhere else. She's quite agitated. But the, call that's at a different location.
2: Bubba.
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0: Yeah, there's some personal complaints.
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0: 50 minutes, Joe. Go ahead, 15.
1: Now returning a DOIC. Doesn't appear to be any files. There are numerous orders of protection.
0: Go ahead, 15.
1: A Christina Parker.
0: You're arriving at HQ plus one.
1: Jennifer Richardson. A Christina
2: Four,
1: Parker
2: nine,
1: and 15. A Carly Hooper. Sorry.
0: Back in service on our man.
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7: 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I'll be en route momentarily to the hospital for eval.

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3: Hey, what's up this morning? She was on
2: the phone. For Queensbury EMS to respond the Regency Park Apartments, 140 Corona Road. It's going to be.
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2: 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It's a 34-year-old female, conscious, slur, breathing normally. She had a recent childbirth. She's had ongoing abdominal pain for the past 3 days. She had a single fainting episode today. It's probably when I lost.

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2: AG 2510 has SNSTs at 55.
0: 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She also had a single fainting episode today. It's pretty nails. Partial clear 1555. 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The Willows, 44 Willowbrook Road, Crusher Sage Drive, a 76-year-old male located outside, a lift assist.
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0: 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The Willows, 44 Willowbrook Road, pressure to Sage Drive. 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Priority 2B lost response. Park control clear, 1556.
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1: Zero 49 Fairhaven, hotline reach 84 Skeensboro, 10 Foster Way in Dresden. 30-year-old female, difficulty breathing, fallen, 1556.
2: Three, two. I'll be out at 2 Cardinal Court.
3: With one.
4: 1558.
3: 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You've advised the hospital and have security available when I get there.
5: Emergency advisor. Received a report from a male that came to HQ advising there's a white male in a shirt.
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0: I'm at Broadway and Spring Street. I have some data when you're ready.
1: Kingsborough, 49 for Haven. This time, 49.1, acknowledging a Volker respond momentarily as well as number 269 to the rooms, 1558.
2: Yes.
0: New York plate, Henry George Robert, 9960. Our ticker says plate is not registered. We're currently on file. I want to see what you have.
1: Headquarters 628.
3: If you can get a hold of Officer Capriello, I believe might be the same male who reported the incident to the officer. He sent his email in, said it was by the cigar shop on Broadway, right by the street.
2: 4211, did you copy?
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3: 240.
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6: Affirmative.
3: Racing. They were trying to be registered. I'm not currently on file.
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2: 10-4, you can show me 10-7 checking area.
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2: 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All the passerby gave that there was a white male wearing a gray shirt.
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2: Expect an area of 228 Caroline Street for crash property damage complaints to Xavier. He stated that his vehicle was struck while it was parked. It's a blue Mercedes sedan.
3: Issuing 16-05.
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0: Stand by. Since you previously reported this with blue uniform, actually, he's gone.
4: EMS 71 for 55. 71 for Saratoga. I'm at 1508.
5: 54 to Fort Edwards, that's 155.
2: Out of the hospital, no issues with the individual.

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0: From yesterday and so are.
3: Copy. Thank you.
0: Chris, that's.
4: Be clear from that. Was that resident? If you could just keep me on so I can do my chat update.
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0: Sheriff.
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6: RC 587, 1611.
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3: 457, sheriff's dispatch.
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2: 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He's fallen with a leg injury. They believe that it's possibly broken. It's probably going to be less.
0: 307-741-882, white male.
2: EMS, Wisconsin Falls Fire, first responders, respond the Wisconsin Falls Center, 152 Upper Sherman Ave. It's a 79-year-old male, conscious, alert, breathing normally, followed a leg injury. They believe that it's possibly broken. Cryovilus, pressure clear.
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4: Fire rescue respond to Equinox Terrace for a 94-year-old female in the memory care unit. 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
5: EMS 1971.
1: EMS 1971.
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2: 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All units will be. It's Elvillesville, New Corinth, disturbance, 28 Liberty Street.
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Dispatch clear at 1620.

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1: 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Response 131 Lawrence Street, the Victoria Building, room 417.
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7: 2D5, 2D8, 2D5, 2D8, 2D8, 2D8, 2D8, 2D8, 2D8, 2D8, 2D8, 2D8, 2D8, 2D8, 2D8, 2D8, 2D8, 2D8, 2D8, 2D8, 2D8, 2D8, 2D8, 2D8, 2D8, 2D8, 2D8, 2D8, 2D8, 2D8, 2D8, 2D8, 2D8, 2D8, 2D8, 2D8, 2D8, 2D8, 2D8, 2D8, 2D8, 2D8, 2D8, 2D8, 2D8, 2D8, 2D8, 2D8, 2D8, 2D8, 2D8, 2D8, 2D8, 2D8, 2D8, 2D8, 2D8, 2D8, 2D8, 2D8, 2D8, 2D8, 2D8, 2D8, 2D8, 2D8, 2D8, 2D8, 2D8, 2D8, 2D8, 2D8, 2D8, 2D8, 2D8, 2D8
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0: 10-4.
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5: 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McDade State Police on scene, 23 Heinrich Circle, off Heinrich Street. 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
6: Copy, I was New York, Lincoln Tom John, 8129. 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
8: Actually,
5: 1624. Meet the state police on scene, 23 Heinrich Circle, across of Heinrich Street. Transporting a 42-year-old male, high level of intoxication. 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
9: Sheriff, at 4 and 7-5.
10: 7-5.
9: 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Janina is a protected party involving a Sean Flores. Also, order of protection against her involving a Rick Bouchard.
10: Received. Thank you.
5: Johnsburg 757 EMS control.
8: Holding copy.
5: EMS control, Johnsburg, email 757. Johnsburg
8: 1625.
5: Johnsburg, give me on 757 arriving the hospital 1625.
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16: 339. I have a
0: 911 related pending Champlain Avenue. 1627.
16: Racing, 22 Dresden. I'll head back.
1: 1627 is a 2 Alpha response. 12 Eureka Ave crossing Cumming Road. 28-year-old male currently on the ground. He had a 315, so he's now conscious and alert.
11: Copy the information.
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15: 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It's broken.
14: 1627.
5: Semi Glens Falls emergency. Mark County Fire Control 4, Glens Falls emergency. Respond number 27 2nd Street. Car sheets are Ida and Big Cross Street.
14: Who says AG81?
5: It'll be the right-handed stairway entrance. Third party report of a 54-year-old male with possible stroke. Okay, party one ALS response.
14: The 2019 Honda Accord valid expiring 2027.
5: Park County Park Control repeating for unfold emergency response number
14: the
5: 27
14: RO,
5: 2nd Street.
14: A male of Michigan of Lindsay David negative file.
5: The right-handed stairway entrance. Third party report.
14: Receive. It's going to be warning for failure to effect registration.
5: Okay,
14: I'm going to be
5: clear. Response fire control 1628.
14: 1628. AG30.
15: Sorry, 1629.
14: Thank you, please.

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2: And 23, you can head to 168 Lincoln Avenue, Sears Restaurant for active domestic. 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
4: 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I'm north on 4. Coming up towards the Harley-Davidson store right now. 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
0: 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NCRC will be negative.

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3: 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Locations.
2: 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Dispatch clear. 1646.
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0: George Robert Adam Young, first of Robert, Ida, Charles, Henry, Adam, Robert, David, middle initial J. John, date of birth 6/27/1994.
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0: Control. George Robert Adam Young, first of Robert, Ida, Charles, Henry, Adam, Robert, David,

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5: 11.
1: Megan is showing suspended class D out of Schuylerville with a parole hit. Multiple OPs on file. NCIC is negative.
5: Just confirming none with the mail party.
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5: 10-4.
1: Presidential residence is evacuated. Stop control from the exterior. Investigating. You're arriving, investigating 1649.

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1: I'm arriving.
0: 16 Molineros. We dispatched EMS, 59-year-old female. She was found on the floor with a head injury, hemorrhaging. She's not sure what happened. She's very verbal, confused. And then another family member showed up on scene and started clearing.
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0: Negative. It'll be a mutual aid ambulance. 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

0: 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Mulder Road, Trailer Park 9850, Steeper 4, Lot 16 in Whitehall. Nine-year-old female fallen, head injury.
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2: 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You're New Jersey OLN, appears to be your RO, and she is also valid negative file. 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
4: The Jessup's Landing Park entrance parking lot. There's someone up on me with a report of two old knives on a fishing trail in the village.
0: Raymond Lane, cross of Lafayette Heights. Say 78-year-old male, conscious, slur, breathing normally. Unable to ambulate due to a tick bite. Pritubial has...
4: Stand by. I'll relay more information when I get...
5: Dispatch 5651.
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5: We're clear. Returning.
2: Clear returning at 17.
0: North Warren EMS. Respond 15 Raymond Lane. Cross out of Lafayette Heights. It's a 78-year-old male. Conscious, slur, breathing normally. Unable to ambulate due to a tick bite. Pritubialis. Fracture clear at 1705.
2: When the three shares is fetched.
0: Yep. 1705.
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0: 155, whatever. 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
0: You'll be over to the station to make that call.
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7: LMS 2020, Robert 153, Rupert. 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
7: No contact.
5: Hey, look to start for 131 Lawrence Street, the Springs building, for a disturbance. There's an 85-year-old male refusing to get off the elevator, and when staff tries to get him out, he swings at them, and he's becoming combative.
4: Cork up.

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0: to
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4: 2G64, what do you got in Queens 3?
0: It's going to be a property damage only motor vehicle accident. In front of 57 Old Forge Road. It's going to be a white Nissan and a white Jeep Wrangler. They're out of traffic.
1: 1582.
4: Received. All the
1: arriving. Plus one.
0: 1713.
5: Ending mileage is 124988.

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1: 82.
0: We'll be 10-8. New York State Bay Tower complete.
1: 4.
2: 7 if you can, thanks.
3: Seven.
4: There's a disturbance call in the area of 115 South Street. Village PD is looking to see if you can assist with responding there.
3: Received them. Everybody's going to stop. You can show me out now. I believe I'm here.
4: It should be a male and a female in disturbance. There'll be a backup unit.
3: They're going to be south in Glen. Still traveling eastbound. Male and female running on sidewalk.
4: Just for a moment, 37 Gallery Road, the caller at lot 105 is hearing possible gunshots from the area.
0: 5, I'm Miller and Eastline, I can head that way. This is caller 1 area.
4: Negative.
0: Received, I'll be in route.
4: 1750.

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1: There's a second call now, 142 West Milton Road.
3: Received, thank you.
1: She's valid. It's gonna be the same complaint that the patrols are out with. Our 5-1 was out with beginning of shift. He's advised to call the call to TV. Her complaint already handled.
2: Email 724 is in service.
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1: Great.
0: Sheriff's dispatch.
1: Sheriff's dispatch.
5: We're going to clear. Since it happened in Warren County, the knife in question was a fishing knife used for fishing purposes. Sheriff's dispatch. Sheriff's dispatch, traffic.
1: Five, go ahead.
5: If you put me on 779, I'll be in residence.
1: 3-2.
5: Five, one, traffic.
1: Go ahead.
5: Not in my road, New York, 88289, North George.

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0: 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It's in relation to a hit and run on River Street yesterday.
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2: 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I believe two females that are verbal dispute.

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3: County.
0: I got nothing showing. I spoke to individuals in the park. They said they didn't hear anything. Can you show me clear?
3: And the one on West Mountain be closed as well.
0: Received off that way.
4: DD 66 arriving.
3: He's showing 142 West Mountain for the same exact complaint.
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1: Regarding my call for service, is it possible that Knowles is doing test firing or range?
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0: So then you say, hey, follow. He'll advise us of that.
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0: 1736.

for West Glens Falls EMS, your second call, West Glens Falls Fire First Responders, respond 21 Woodland Pass, Crystal Prairiewood Circle. 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
1: 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A 40-year-old male, general illness, concerned he has a possible bacterial infection, prior to 2 meals.
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0: 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She's back on the line screaming again.
1: 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Can you advise Lost Spot, please?
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0: We have units off New China, 20029, with the female creating a disturbance. 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

Wisconsin Park, Castleonium, has done one third fall for Bravo Falls, 629 Plank Road, Bravo Laundromat, Crossroad of Park Avenue and Maxwell Drive, Tech 3 for operations, 1341.

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2: 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He parked his car up on Broadway and it's not there anymore. We did look to see if it was repossessed and it's not showing any justice.
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3: EMS control, I'm on 746.
2: 746 is in Robots Falls.
3: Robots Falls is 1743.
4: 6451 EMS.
1: EMS 6451.
5: EMS
2: 3856.
4: 1744.
1: 6451
4: will be
1: in Earth's age. 1744, EMS
5: 3800,
1: go ahead. Enter. D3 in service, 1744.

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1: Five status.
0: DR completed. He was shot on his own.
2: Confirm.
1: I can't copy you.
2: 14:45. Eight copies. 5-1.
1: I have a possible break-in occurring on Fern Street.
3: 5-1.
4: 32-0.
1: 315, I cannot copy you on that portable.
4: Fire comp.
5: I'll be right at Sage Road.
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0: Johnson,
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0: Cross it to East Way.
6: 710, EMS control.
2: Right here. CAS
1: passenger.
6: Zero is driving the outlet.
0: If he goes to
1: Julia, Street, Village of Whitehall, off Saunders Street, reported trespass in progress. Taken multiple calls, possibly involving a female in a white Dodge van named Sarah.

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1: Young, middle L's Lincoln. Last, Lincoln, Ida, Paul, King, Adam, 7562.
2: There into the fire, E551, E562, 5654. Motor vehicle crash with entrapment at Van Dam, correction, 141 to 150. Cross is going to be Weld Street. Repeating E551, E562, 5654. Motor vehicle crash with entrapment, 141 to 159 Van Dam Street. Dispatch clear at 1748.
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5: Center out, Van Dam.
2: En route at 1749, it's going to be a motor vehicle crash, possible entrapment at 141 to 159 Van Dam Street, cross of Wells Street. We had a report that the subject was possibly out of the vehicle, the car versus tree.
5: Copy.
0: Fire dispatch, car 560.
2: Fire dispatch.
0: 5654, both in route, stop you and sit.
2: Car 5654, you're en route, 1749. Car 560, there's confirmed entrapment.
0: Confirmed entrapment, 569 should be en route shortly.
2: He is advising it's a possible neck injury.
0: 10.
6: Route same time, 60 and 564.
2: 1750. PD has the passenger door open.
0: Fire dispatch, car 560.
2: Fire dispatch.
0: Arriving, assuming command. We do have one vehicle off the road. PD has traffic blocked. 5654, go around me, please. 551, you're going to have to pull up short. It looks like they have the vehicle at this time.
2: Command established at 1751.
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0: in route
1: to the last. Can you go again with the
0: 560.
1: 4 Fern Street.
2: Usually
1: off
2: it was requested, confirming priority one.
1: Literally.
0: Confirmed at this time.
1: Reporting a female driving a white Dodge van named Sarah is on the process. Correction, on the property trespassing.
8: 569 to 560.
1: Caller spoke to the owner. 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Taking multiple calls.
0: 816-821-944.
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7: 10-4.
0: Is there a witness by data?

0: 4, go ahead.
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0: 10-4.
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0: 10-4, go ahead.
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7: 10-4.
8: This is the one only answers.
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0: Go ahead, 11.
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0: 10-4.
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5: I'm in the area of Saunders and Bellamy now. I'm going to pull well for that.
11: King, Ocean, Correction, Charles, Ocean, Adam, Tom, Sam. First of Dylan. David, Yankee, Lincoln, Avonora, no middle, date of birth 07-05-1987, white male.
0: 10-4.

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5: Nine 04 southbound on Grafton Lakes Way. If you could run the RO, believe that's the passenger.
3: For April is valid and says super negative.

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1: Whatever, 315. The caller, give a make, model, or plate number. Okay, it's probably has.
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0: Creek Fire, respond 412 Warrensburg Road, Costa South Mountain Road, Lonnie Farm Road. College reporting a rekindle of the brush fire.
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0: Inquiring of police officer. 493, Rufus Jones.
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6: Got a patrol in the area, right in the hamlet of Kingsbury. 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
2: This has been attested to the Chiefs and Captains group page. There's one announcement for tonight. The Warren County EMS Advisory Board meeting will be held Wednesday, July 22nd at 1800 hours at the Warren County Sheriff's Office.
1: 1351.
2: There are no fire agencies on automatic mutual aid. 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
13: 4211 handled a domestic with her earlier.
2: Thurman Fire Engine 391, North River Fire Engine 401. 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
13: I have April 67.
2: Warren County Ferry Mass Control. Clearwood Dean Play announcements for July 19th, 2026. The time is 18:50.
9: County
14: 746 is arriving in Glens Falls.
13: You can show us.
2: They're arriving 1815.
15: 1815.
2: 5851.
15: CMS
2: 5851. Came across the small black sedan. Pulled off the side of the roadway with heavy front end damage and the back window is smashed out. The male operator wouldn't even acknowledge the complaint, and when he asked them if they were okay with the female passenger,
13: just called 911 regarding the female. I told him that you were there already, though.
5: Greasy, just spoke to one employee, and he said that nobody within the store called 911.
14: You're arriving.
2: I'm 219-1860.
14: 07-15.
5: 15.
14: Just let me know if you need another unit there, and I'll free one up.
5: Greetings, I'm secure at this time. Thank you.
2: Bye-bye.
14: 711 EMS Control. 23 is en route
2: to you. EMS Control, I'm in 711.
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2: Evening, Route Merritt.
1: First evening, Route Merritt. Good vibes. We also have deputies that are arriving on scene.
3: Petersburg, excuse me.
1: 1820. 1950,
3: you're on. Yeah, 1950. Back in.

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6: 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EMS on scene with a cardiac arrest.
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0: 1582.
1: It is you.
0: I spoke to that female subject. She was sent on her way. Spoke to the two employees at BurgerFi. Neither one of them stated that they called 911. There's going to be no issues here. We'll be 10-8.

0: 1381.
1: Back in 5-1, how about this position for you?
2: They made contact with the chicken, 1825. Service 314.
3: 17.
4: I missed part of that suspicious.
5: High rocket leak for a crashed property damage. Ford Explorer versus Honda Civic. Negative injuries and they're out of traffic.
2: The address of 735 County Route 46. Across the Patterson Road and Williams Road, the small black sedan, heavy damage, back window smashed out.
4: Yeah, I think they were down fishing the other night.
5: 1826. Came to the lobby for a suspicious person complaint.
2: This
5: Catherine. She says that there's people in her neighborhood that are recording residences, and she's concerned that the houses are being canvassed.
3: 36.
2: Adam, Queens Drive, 1826.
3: 17 something.

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0: 10786. 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
9: Tonight has not and is not answering his phone.
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6: 1835.
9: 82. 53
6: Edward.
9: Headquarters.
1: Dad's gonna have that vehicle. Van Dam's open back up. I'm gonna speak 10-8.
3: 10-4.
6: Units here are different organizations. I don't think we need any more.
3: Very hot.
10: James is showing a suspended EM, David Michael, expiring 10-7-2031, a total of 1-1-on-1. Data suspension 7/13/2026. Good answer. Someone's out of Queensbury. Negative file. Jolene is showing a. Actually, showing not on file with negative file as well.
0: Copy. Just confirming the spelling on Jolene. John, Ocean, Lincoln, Edward, Nora, Edward.
5: AG 30 dispatch.
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0: Stad, New York, Mary Edward Young, 7403, if you would, I'll be out of it.
1: 31 County Mount. Where in the parking lot are they located?
2: I'm not in the parking lot.

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0: 724 arriving at the hospital, 1841.

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0: Jennifer Dorsett, Canadian Methodist, North Shore 190 Havoc Hill, requesting lifting for a 69-year-old male, unresponsive.
1: And high route.
0: Fire Control 4, Dorsett.
2: I believe that's
0: going to
2: be a
0: female.
2: He's saying that she's having trouble getting out of the
0: bathroom. Requesting lifting for a 69-year-old male, unresponsive, 1843.
1: Tower.
3: New York ID 313-266-928. 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
4: Yeah, thank you, sir.
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2: 10-4.
4: Okay. We're secure. 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
3: 1851. The infant was choking at some point. Did a few
6: 1852.
3: Back thrusts. Is exchanging air and attempting to cry at this time.
7: David Robert, Edward, yeah, five, eight, Nora, two, Nora, Edward, Nora, first name Wayne,
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5: Fortunate. There's no one who works here named Grayson. Zero 482, I'm out.
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0: about 25 minutes. They're going to call back if that falls through. 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
2: 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Looks like patient has aspirated through the nose and mouth.
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1: 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We're waiting in the street right now.
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5: EMS Control, me, I'll find
6: 0-4.
5: 2-2-2-1, yeah. Me, I'll find 0-4, arriving 1850.
6: Could you go again with the address?
7: 15 Gracemore Road, showing up business. On Google, it looks like it's too long.
8: I copy bits and pieces. You're en route to 59A for the harassment. However, you're out
6: I'm from
8: on
6: the
8: a
6: 50 Gracemore
8: road in Argyle with Hill. That's all I copied.
7: Right before the highway.
5: Hill, on secure, attempting to locate.

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1: He's on the loose dog on the Cochran Hill Road on his way down to Cambridge.
2: 77 County Road.
1: 1855.
0: Just so you're aware, it's not a cardiac arrest.
2: You said it's not a cardiac arrest?
0: The welfare check is now a cardiac arrest.
2: Cop.
3: EMS
4: control's
3: on
4: 904. Pretty soon, you're showing gravity, David. That's still too negative.
3: 904, near to the hospital, 1855.
5: I've already said there was a verbal argument, some pushing and shoving went on between a large group of individuals. Sounds like they scattered when they heard us coming. We're going to be clear.
6: Five, two, nine, headquarters. You're in service, 1856.
5: 4149,
0: Sheriff's Office. Sheriff's
5: Office. Be clear, GOA. If no other units are available for the cardiac arrest, I can start it.
4: Just reconfirming, the plate you wanted was King Edward John 4331.
2: Affirmative.
4: That showing registration expired as of 9-10-2022 to a 2018 Toyota color blue, registered to Angelica Parilla out of New York.
6: Four headquarters.
5: Yeah, four. I thought we went for further.
3: Headquarters on 667.
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3: We're
6: 6-6-6-4-6-6-5-8-7-7. I'll be responding to McNamara. 1857. AML 504, you must control. 904 is arriving on 12.
7: 904 arriving on 12, 1857.

0: I'll be arriving in the cardiac arrest in Charleston.
1: 1858. Hello, EMS. Second call for Charlie Fall, 4 John Street, Cross Street, Cherry Street, and Main Street. 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
2: EMS 5854.
3: 5854.
4: Clearing.
2: Two six four,
3: 287. 5854 en route. 4 John Street, 1859.
4: 541. The Ambrosia Diner. Free larceny of used cooking oil.
3: 1251.
4: 132.
5: We're also en route.
3: Out, 10 McNamara. Message 851. Arriving at Westfield Hospital. 1859.
6: 1-5.
7: He has a valid D, David. There's a couple order protections against him. There's also a Signal 31 file 5. However, it's out of Ohio with in-state pickup only.
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9: For the fire chief on scene, 32 is sufficient.
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0: PQ2. 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
8: 1, headquarters.
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0: 2G2 and 10.
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0: You can show me up.
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2: 475, Cali, myself, and 2-1 will be out with that female.
9: 1902.
0: 52's on.
3: Starting please as precautionary, this sub has cut his finger off with a machete, also has dogs who wander on their property.
0: Received.

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1: Enter to Casanova Cove, Cabin
2: 1971.
3: 1971. 1971. Arriving at 1903. Partial for warrants for
2: EMS. 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
3: cross of Drive. 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
0: Nine 04 Elizabeth Street, the caller Bridget. I think she was bit by a fox. You could just check the welfare.
1: Got it.
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0: 19-05. Here.
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3: 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East Street in the Village of Fort Edward. 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
2: 29 in second unit. It's going to be 14 Fox Farm Road, across the Fox Hollow Lane. Colors the deeming gear, reporting that his parents are barricading him and his brother in his room to prevent them from leaving the residence.
1: Form
4: 51. G66. 1908. Okay, you can.
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5: He's cleared from Saratoga Hospital. I'm not going to walk over 1 mile.
1: 1909.
0: All right, Elizabeth Street.
3: Nice. 6-4 headquarters. I was on the traffic stop. I'll head over to Fox Farmers Road.

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0: Proceed.
5: Where is currently? 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
0: Four-eight-eight-two. Who is the duty coming, please, Michael?
4: April is showing a valid E. Edward, expiring 8-1-2033 with an address at a Main Street Hudson Falls, showing negative files.
5: Receive, I'll be clear here momentarily. I'll flare up with 27.
4: 1930. Fort Edward, on the road, off being dispatched, automatic mutual aid for Fort Edward, second call.
7: Fire
4: number
7: call.
4: 74 McCurry Street, apartment 2.
7: You can show me a route to the quarantine court.
8: 1930. I'm a 21-year-old female, conscious, alert, breathing, generalness, dizzy, nausea.
4: Fort Edward, Argyle, Murrow, loss of being dispatched, automatically delayed for Fort Edward, second call. 74 McCurry Street, apartment 2.
1: 74 McCurry,
4: 21-year-old
1: apartment
4: female, generalness,
1: 2. 1930.
5: 5-4, EMS control.
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0: Can you show me responding?
5: And Kingsbury, a motorcycle accident, possible serious PI. This plane, the operator stuck between guide wires. We have put a request in the life net for the LZ Kingsbury Station 1 for Burgoyne Avenue. This point looks like I think that's a start with 30 plus lift.
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0: I'm clear, back in service.
1: 1932. Bravo EMS. 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

0: AG30.
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2: I'll be
4: en
2: route for the motorcycle
4: accident, level above 0. Is there a call for Moreau? 8-5-1, affirmative. 74 McCray Street, 22. 21-year-old female is in office. Received, will be en route.
2: Fire control.
4: 1934.
2: Fire control air
4: 381.
2: Fire control
4: car 38. Fire control car 38. Arriving. Car 38 arriving 1934.
0: Firecom. You can show me arriving.
4: 1934. 8651.
0: U.S.
2: Patrol
0: 8651.
4: We'll be en route to
0: McCray
4: Street.
0: Clear from lockup. 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
4: Thank you.
2: Ready, Chief. 31 BLS, 74 McCray Street, apartment 2, Fort Edward, 21-year-old female is conscious, clear breathing, general illness, dizziness, and nausea.
4: Received.
2: 865, where's my 935? 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
4: Breathing confirmed to party 1 ALS response.
0: EMS 1254. 1254, just confirming that 1251 and 1254 are both back.
4: 1935.
2: Conscious alert, unable to get any kind of status on his injuries at this time.
0: 1175, sure, suspension.
4: Received, Chief.
0: Yes. Here's something clear. You can send me the noise complaint on Brown Beach.
4: Received.
0: Fire prop.
2: Queensbury, I'll call mutually for whatever third call. 19 Jucca Drive, Hudson Falls. 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
4: to. This is Queensbury for 19 Jucca Drive in Hudson Falls, unknown age male, left arm activation, back pain.

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4: 1930.
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8: 1939. 931.
9: We're on top now.
8: 146 and 9. That's why I was not involved. Unknown injury.
9: Copy, my apologies. You're all broken. Do you want screw to stay on the truck?
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9: Copy.
4: Fire. Fire on Quinn, please acknowledge.
6: 1940.
4: Sure, suspect. Who's
10: responding?
3: 751 responding at 1940.
7: Sure, ground today.
5: County. I'm in the
8: 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They advised 146 and 9 and continued on.
5: We're seeing, we'll be checking the area.
4: I want to be in the area.
1: Whatever, report in, mutual aid, whatever's third call, 19 Juckett Drive, Hudson Falls, unknown age male, lifeline activation, severe back pain, 1940.
3: MS Control, ambulance 724.
4: 749 County,
11: 724 responding, Washington County.
8: 1941.
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7: Car 20-0, Warren Space, Tag 5.
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3: 753 is en route to Glens Falls. Route to Glens Falls in 1942.
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8: Yeah. 19:43. 19:43. And it should be located near a black vehicle.
0: One County, any further calls on this?
8: Just the one call.
0: Copy.
1: Whatever, Dark Owl, Fort Ann, the time acknowledging Queensbury responding for 19 Junket Drive. Whatever the fulcrum still needed. No age male, lifeline activation, back pain, 19:42.
10: Yeah, couple.
8: Show
0: me clear if there's nothing. Receive back in
1: 3-3-4.
0: 2-2-3-1, same track. 3-1, you can put me on that.
12: 2-4-6-3-8. 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

0: 4344311.
1: The motorcycle is valid. 2000 Kawasaki color green to a John Rock out of Queensbury. He actually just called 911 reporting his friend took the motorcycle without permission. So the operator is not going to be the RO. It should be a Mark Woodard.
2: That's affirmative. Thank you.
3: 1944.
1: All right, Steve, he is requesting a call to report the incident. Everybody's finished with this one.
2: Copy that. Thank you.
4: 1945.
5: 8651.
4: Yeah, Central 8651. We're on scene.
3: EMS 5851. 5851. We're on scene. 1945.
0: Fire call.
6: Fire call.
0: Chalk 14 is clear, make it.
6: 1944.
1: Whatever, 314.
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0: Wow, I am shocked. The courts are all clear already.
1: 561.
2: The ACO will be en route shortly.
3: Mm-hmm. We're about to do training. It's finally paid off.
1: 311.
2: 1947.
1: 5.

0: 9347.
1: I guess you're saying they can pull my baton away, huh?
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1: Correct.
3: Out of Queensbury. 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
1: Are you sure?
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